vortex where gas is like 40, 50, 60 cents higher than it is everywhere else in Greenville County. Seriously, I paid $3.85 yesterday. And you can get it all over Greenville County for $3.15, $3.25, $3.29. The hell, Malden? We're not bougie. Why are we paying a premium? Get on it. Here's Billy Idol, Rebel Yell.

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Texter says, I live in Malden too. I never get gas in Malden. It's always more expensive. That's a phenomenal question as to why, right? It's not like they're using it to fix the damn roads. I rattle my teeth out every day on my way to work. But enough complaining about how expensive gas is where I live. What's going on with you? 800-774-0093. You can text into the show, get those requests in. Like P1 Black Box, who wants to hear that new Greta Van Fleet song. It's coming up at 8:35.

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1: 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For tonight, we'll see passing clouds, gusty winds as well, with a low around 72. Showers and storms move in by Thursday afternoon with a mix of sun and clouds throughout the day, a high around 86, and it will be windy. I'm meteorologist Regina Cole on 93.3 The Planet. Right now, it's 82 degrees.
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Play Your Games from Greta Van Fleet, 93.3 The Planet Rocks. They just performed a little secret comeback show on May 27th at the Bowery Ballroom in New York. I've been to that venue. Awesome. I love the classic hole-in-the-wall New York venues. I can say I got to go to CBGB before it closed down. Yes, it is every bit of the crap hole that it was made out to be. If you've ever heard about it, how terrible it was. I promise you, it was an underestimation. They undersold it. Here's Stone Temple Pilots, Interstate Love Song, 93.3 The Planet Rocks.

0: Hey, it's Madman and Fatboy, the Rise guys. We're going to have an update for you tomorrow, and this one's going to be heartwarming.
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0: 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But there's more to this story. 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
5: 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The

You know, a video that never gets old is Heart performing Stairway to Heaven for Led Zeppelin at the Kennedy Center Honors. It keeps getting served to me on Instagram lately, and I have to sit and watch it every time. Because the fact that it drives Robert Plant to tears. If you could perform an artist's music back to him and make him cry, you've done something special. It was incredible. Look it up if you haven't seen it in a while. Here's Nirvana. It Smells Like Teen Spirits.

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Little Father's Day celebration. 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

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Amy Lee and Evanescence still got it. Who will you follow? 93.3, The Planet Rocks. Black Crowes coming up covering Otis Redding. I got Jimmy World in line too. This

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You know, every now and again, a technology comes along that changes the world forever. Hopefully for the better, usually for the worst. I think this one might be for the worst. A Chinese company has now introduced a

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It only costs $13,000. I guess you just roll over, whip it out, do your business, and then it rolls back to the corner. That's disgusting. Really. 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

Speaking of animals, have you heard about the drinking going on in Boston? Apparently, Scotland soccer fans have come over and drunk the city dry. They're out of Sam Adams. They're having to resort to drinking Bud Light. Ugh, even the Scots won't touch that stuff. Here's The Offspring.

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6: 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For tonight, we'll see passing clouds, gusty winds as well, with a low around 72. Showers and storms move in by Thursday afternoon with a mix of sun and clouds throughout the day, a high around 86, and it will be windy. I'm meteorologist Regina Cole on 93.3 The Planet. Right now, it's 79 degrees.

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What's wrong with Bud Light? Texter, I'm going to leave that alone entirely. Just like Bud Light. Here's Guns N' Roses knocking on heaven's door. Sublime's new one, Until the Sun Explodes, coming up next. It's off their brand new album, track 20. 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

I was listening to the radio earlier this morning, sports radio, and the producer on the show was just torn up because he made the mistake while half asleep this morning of washing his hair with body wash, long hair, then washing his body with shampoo, and it's thrown off his entire day. Seems kind of small, but is there a small happening that has happened to you recently that has ruined your entire day? 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This is 3 Days Grace.

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Jeremy just says taxes. Okay, need more details on that, Jeremy. A little more information. Another texter said, I picked up breakfast for the office earlier last week, and they left out two people's meals. Oh, God. Because then you get the choice. Are you the jerk who eats your meal while somebody else doesn't get one? Or since you're partially responsible, you give up your meal, and now you're hungry. I get it. That sucks. Here's AC/DC.

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I should have known that I was going to get this text when I asked this question. I always do. Small occurrences that can ruin your entire day. Texter says, Diesel, I saw you coming out of the shower at the gym the other day. Speaking of small, joke's on you, Texter. I don't go to the gym anymore. I'm getting fat and lazy. And the only working out I'm doing these days is with your mother. Here's Skid Row.

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been a ton of fun. He Ones, hanging out all night. Talk to you tomorrow. Do it again with some killer tunes. Hey, stay listening all night long, though, because Ozzy's coming up, Scorpions, new Breaking Benjamin, so much good stuff in the overnight hours. Some stuff so new we're not even playing it yet in the night show. So stick around for the new stuff. Here's Bon Jovi.

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1: Oh, where's the crust at, Nanny? 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And I was like, what? 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
5: 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Here's the Carolinas' most trusted forecast on 93.3 The Planet. For tonight, we'll see passing clouds, gusty winds as well, with a low around 72. Showers and storms move in by Thursday afternoon with a mix of sun and clouds throughout the day, a high around 86, and it will be windy. I'm meteorologist Regina Cole on 93.3 The Planet. Right now, it's 77 degrees.

0: windy. I'm meteorologist Regina Cole on 93.3 The Planet. Right now, it's 77 degrees.
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5: 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Here's the Carolinas' most trusted forecast on 93.3 The Planet. For tonight, we'll see passing clouds, gusty winds as well, with a low around 72. Showers and storms move in by Thursday afternoon with a mix of sun and clouds throughout the day, high around 86, and it will be windy. I'm meteorologist Regina Cole on 93.3 The Planet. Right now, it's 75 degrees.
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1: 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Here's the Carolinas' most trusted forecast on 93.3 The Planet. For tonight, we'll see passing clouds, gusty winds as well, with a low around 72. Showers and storms move in by Thursday afternoon with a mix of sun and clouds throughout the day, a high around 86, and it will be windy. I'm meteorologist Regina Cole on 93.3 The Planet. Right now, it's 75 degrees.
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I said, are you gonna be my girl? 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
1: 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So I'm like, there's a line everywhere, but you know, this line's moving pretty good. 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Now you can see they got power, but when you get up close to the restaurant, you can tell that I don't see anybody. And I'm thinking, well, they're just drive through only. 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
4: 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Here's the Carolinas' most trusted forecast on 93.3 The Planet. For tonight, we'll see passing clouds, gusty winds as well, with a low around 72. Showers and storms move in by Thursday afternoon with a mix of sun and clouds throughout the day, a high around 86, and it will be windy. I'm meteorologist Regina Cole on 93.3 The Planet. Right now, it's 75 degrees.
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6: Good morning, everyone.
7: Hey.
8: Hello. I'm Paige.
6: I know I showed you the picture of the blue hot dog earlier, Matt Man.
7: What are you talking about?
8: Oh.
6: And...
9: Yeah. You showed him a blue wiener?
6: That's
8: it. On the air, she said, I'm going to show Matt a picture and ask him if he would eat this. And I said, Paige, no more personal photos. But it was the blue hot dog.
6: I wanted the reaction.
8: Because the red food color and probably hot dog casings give you cancer.
6: Because it looked
8: never
6: gross.
8: Mind what's inside.
7: RFK is trying to get rid of these dyes.
6: You didn't go, ooh, that's cool. You're like, oh.
7: Let them cook.
6: And for me, it looked disgusting. Like,
8: it does.
6: Why would you want to eat
9: Where do you
6: anything
9: get these blue?
6: Blue
9: hot dogs?
6: Well, I'm going to tell you. It's a big thing on social media. It's a trend.
8: Leave them in your car for 3 weeks.
9: Oh, boy.
6: This is what you do. You have boil your weenie in Gatorade. And it turns them blue.
9: In Gatorade.
7: Wow. That might actually be good.
9: If I had time when I left this, I'd try it at home.
8: Does it have to be blue Gatorade, though?
6: If you want a blue weenie, yeah.
9: Oh.
7: Ah, I used to watch him wrestle. BWO.
8: What if I put them in coffee?
9: Black.
6: Yeah. Okay. Weenie.
8: Banks, white.
6: Brown.
9: What about like a neon one, like a pink one?
8: Could you tie-dye my weenie?
6: Whatever you want your weenie to be colored, that's up to you.
7: Neon weenies.
6: But you get the flavor, too. I don't know if you're eating that, but...
8: Yeah. I tell you what, I don't like, and not being gross or what, I don't like a pale hot dog weenie.
9: Yeah.
8: Like when they pale.
7: They're boiled, right? So that's why they look like that.
8: Yeah, but I'm talking about the ones in the packs at the grocery store. They'll be like almost flesh colored.
7: Do you eat them raw out of the pack?
8: No, God, no.
9: Come on. Do you do?
7: Oh, yeah. Did you get the Ginole chicken frings bun size?
8: Oh, on the grill, man.
9: Come on. Yeah, you got to grill them.
7: Nice. I can either
9: charred up.
7: I can either eat the skin off it or I can eat the inside out first. And it's nothing but skin left.
9: He loves eating the inside out.
6: He does.
8: Wait a minute. Okay. You've eaten out inside?
9: What'd you do? Yeah. You like skinned it like a damn apple?
7: Yeah, with your teeth. You go around it and you can eat just the middle.
8: He probably just sucks out the meat.
7: You kind of have to.
9: Can you imagine watching Fat Boy doing that?
6: No.
9: Look like a little squirrel just.
7: Then there's nothing but skin left. And you go, ooh, I get to eat the hot dog skin.
6: It's so creepy.
9: Guy, he's like he's turned on by this.
6: I love it.
9: I'm going to bring you a pack of weenies next time I come.
8: he loves NASCAR just weenies. Making Paige snail trail out of here.
7: How many big 60s did Mark Martin give people over the years? When he drove the Winn-Dixie's car.
9: The Winn-Dixie.
6: To his credit, I've made him a character.
9: Who is that?
7: Jeez, that's Mark Martin.
6: That's you. No,
9: I look like Mark.
6: That's Fat Boy's voice. That's if he was.
8: Here's a fun
9: zoom in on that face.
8: At some point, like after this segment, take a picture of Jug, and then at the end of the show, do your AI magic on it. Just don't even tell it. Or maybe Jug, what do you want to be when you grew up, besides a race car driver?
9: An astronaut.
8: Okay, there we go. All right.
6: I can do that
8: after. Get a picture of
9: What do you like to use the best? Your AI.
8: She won't tell you.
9: Oh, you won't tell. You tell me off there.
6: I'll start with chat, and then I use Meta, and I use three different things.
9: Oh, wow.
7: But they look good, like, you know. Like
9: I use
7: top
9: chat
7: tier.
9: A lot for things. I'll take a picture of something and say, how do I fix this?
6: Yeah,
9: and it works. It
6: chat
9: does.
6: Messes a lot up.
9: I try to take a picture
6: chat.
9: Of my wife and say, how do I fix her? And it doesn't matter.
6: All right. I mean,
7: you're lucky you're going across the country today.
9: She's going with me.
6: I did a cute, send him the video that I did of you yesterday with the cat. So it's cute.
8: Oh, yeah.
7: She did a video.
9: With cat? What did you say? With cats?
6: With cows.
8: She turned me into Cat Williams.
9: I can't hear you.
8: Yeah. Told her not to share it publicly.
6: So what do you want
8: All right,
6: me to
8: lay your phone down
6: okay,
8: and
6: okay.
8: do
6: now
8: news.
6: I, forgot what,
8: I said after
6: what
8: this.
6: Did you want me to turn you into?
8: Not now.
9: Astronaut's
6: after
9: fine.
6: Astronaut. Okay.
9: After headlines. Anything fun.
8: Make him
9: fun.
8: Look like Gus Grissom. I'm just kidding.
6: Okay.
8: All right, go ahead.
6: All right, so.
7: Make him look like John Holmes.
9: I'm always excited for headlines.
6: Here's the thing about eating those blue hot dogs is they're
9: she heard me.
6: They're full

0: Courtney heard me. She said, real funny. Oh, boy. Just, good morning, honey. Love you. See you soon.
1: Make sure you're ready. Now.
2: Courtney, berate your husband for standing me up for the movies.
3: Oh, yes. You what's the He-Man?
2: She wouldn't have done that to her friends.
0: We were in Key West.
2: Oh, we were in Key West.
4: Oh, you didn't see the Alien film? I depend on you.
2: No, I saw. I went and see that
0: I'm
2: by myself.
0: I'm not seeing that. Did you go?
2: By myself. I saw Disclosure Day by myself.
0: Yeah, well, that's okay. You don't have to have some.
2: It's the first time.
0: Oh, did you like movies by myself?
3: It's too late for a review now, but did you like it?
2: It's very anti-Christian. I'll
0: yeah,
2: say that.
0: That's why I ain't seeing it.
3: That's why I'm not going.
2: Yeah.
0: I ain't going.
2: I took it that way.
3: He went to Islam Erotis. He didn't have to watch it.
0: What?
2: Jug is racing at Ramadan season next year, whatever it's called. Damn it.
4: Wow.
2: Riyadh. Would you?
3: Riyadh.
2: If some sheik called you and says, I'm not even doing
3: Jennifer
2: it.
3: Clements.
2: All right, he'll do
3: we have a nice track. Oh, funny reveal.
2: But you have to race on camels.
0: I'll do it.
4: That'd be fun.
0: I'll do it. Yeah, why not?
4: Kind of rocky, though.
0: I'll probably pay you a lot of money.
2: What if you came back to America and people are like, boo, you jug blood money.
0: Hey, got to do what you got to do. Damn pay
3: right.
0: the bills.
3: That's right.
0: Daddy got to eat.
2: It was playing doing feet videos on OnlyFans. He chose racing in the Emirates or wherever it's at.
4: So,
2: wait, is it the Emirates? Is that what it is?
0: I think.
3: Yeah, I mean, it's over there, but that's not really where they do it. Riyadh's in Saudi Arabia.
2: Saudi Arabia.
0: Look at
2: I
0: this.
2: I should know that
0: gun.
2: From wrestling.
3: Yeah.
4: Yeah, the Saudis like they
3: that's
4: like.
3: How I know it.
4: They like sports, definitely.
0: Yeah, they do.
4: Yeah.
0: I wish they liked NASCAR racing, so we could get some of that.
2: Well,
0: money.
2: After the
3: Jennifer Clements and done too.
2: After Desert Storm, we really just went in and rebuilt their country for them, so they kind of
4: yeah. They don't have anymore. Now in the event that they don't have a racetrack, would you race on sand and
0: yeah,
4: dune buggies
0: whatever.
4: And stuff?
3: It'd be like the old sure. Daytona on the beach course.
0: They're paying you. Good money, I'll do whatever.
4: It'd be fun.
0: Yeah.
2: Wow.
0: Nice. Race anything, anytime, anywhere.
3: If it's got, four wheels and a tire?
0: There you go. Four wheels and
3: one
0: tire.
3: Of those.
0: Just
4: go,
0: one tire
4: you know,
0: just four wheels.
4: Trucking.
2: Would you race a convict or a alleged child trafficker, and if he beats you in the race,
0: what?
2: He gets his freedom and you go to jail? Would you do that?
0: No.
3: Good question.
0: What in the world?
3: Well. Race versus race.
0: He's going to jail. Or
2: would you race Trump on tricycles around the
0: yes,
2: concourse?
0: Yes, I'd ride wax his big
5: I don't
0: booty.
5: Think you'd like how to turn out for you there, Jug.
0: He ain't got no speed. He's 80 years old.
4: Wow.
5: Quite frankly, I'm the fastest on tricycles than anybody.
2: You're ever. Sounding like a domestic terrorist right now, buddy.
4: He is.
5: I know, watch this guy.
2: Do not critique the man.
0: I love him. I mean, I have no problem with him. I'm just saying he's 80 and he's big. He ain't going to beat me on a tricycle.
2: Right.
4: No.
0: I'm Can you imagine quick. Him and Joe Biden racing on tricycles?
2: That one person who got arrested for being a domestic terrorist out in Oregon or somewhere, and they paint the picture that they were arrested for social media posts being anti-Trump, but what they found was their YouTube video, which was kind of a manifesto. A manifesto.
3: Wasn't that Ruby Ridge in Oregon?
2: No. Well, no, this is just within the last couple of weeks.
3: Oh, okay.
2: Yeah, it was like a plot, but he said it was fan fiction.
3: Oh, did you see the plot
2: like,
3: of the guy?
2: You still got to take his crap seriously. You write stuff like that. Like, only Hollywood's allowed to do that, damn it.
3: Yeah, you can't have a militia. You know, it says you can, but you can't. I mean, come on. You can't really.
2: I mean, our country was started with one, but they were not going to have any more.
3: No. Nope. There's only one allowed.
2: That's right. Fat Boy's a member of Militia Etheridge.
4: Yeah,
2: that's
4: he
2: right.
4: is.
3: We're all
0: he's the leader.
3: Fat with blonde hair and play guitars.
0: Is that what color your hair was?
3: Actually, no. It was, I did try to dye it, but it turned out Auburn. Sorry, I dyed it too much, so I started
2: Auburn?
3: Losing it.
2: Great. That was great.
0: I love the mustache is black as hell.
3: I know, man. Well, it's starting to.
0: The goatee is white.
3: The salt is starting to creep into the pepper.
0: Yeah,
3: there, buddy.
4: I could dye your mustache to match your beard.
3: Oh, I like how you kind of winked at me a lot when you did that.
2: Don't you like how she just should turn everything into going in business for herself?
0: Hey,
4: I'm trying to help
0: she
4: you.
0: She got to make a buck too.
3: You feel like waxing me while you're at it?
4: I can turn you into a male model in no time, Fat Boy.
0: Ooh.
3: She's talking about facials.
0: I'd love to
3: all
0: see it. I'll pay for it.
4: Do your makeup. Give you a facial.
0: I would pay for that 100% and give you a good tip.
4: Trim up your eyebrows.
3: Coogee model.
0: Please. Please. It'd be awesome.
3: Whatever Burlington's got, I'll model it and walk around. Whoever's got XLT.
4: So here's a question for the room. Should there be a legal limit on how much personal wealth one person can accumulate? This is after Elon Musk is the first trillionaire.
0: Golly.
3: No, there should be, but not in this
4: trillionaire. So upset about
0: not in this
4: being
0: room.
4: A trillionaire.
0: But
3: well, NASCAR go after him.
0: I don't even know how many zeros is
4: he
0: that?
4: He has $1.3 trillion.
0: Oh my God.
3: $1.6 million. A trillion's more.
2: Well,
3: at least six.
0: I know that.
4: Yeah. Billion trillion.
3: Joe, go after Elon. Do you
0: have
3: SpaceX?
0: I'll have to Google that one. I don't know.
3: SpaceX could sponsor the 51.
0: Oh, easily.
4: So 30% of the population who responded to this online thing said, yes, there should be a limit.
0: 33?
2: Yeah, there's that 30, number again.
4: 30. And then 51% said no. Hey. And then the 20% 51%. Who responded, they're not sure. They don't even
0: how many?
4: Know. 20%. They don't have a clue.
3: But how many were sure?
0: What do you guys think? I say no.
4: No.
0: I mean, that's stupid.
3: I mean, the fact that somebody can even get there.
2: Yeah,
0: good for him. I mean, he figured out a way, but
3: it's like not even real. He probably doesn't consider himself like it. Even if you're a billionaire, like what?
2: Dude, he literally. I mean, again, when you have that money, you start to really care less about what people think about you. Like people think you're crazy or whatever. You're like, who gives a damn? Whatever. Yeah. But he literally thinks we live in a simulation. Like he thinks we live in a simulation.
3: Like, he might be a little touched.
4: I mean, there's a lot of people
2: well, of course
4: out there.
2: He is. I mean, he's got to be. All brilliant minds are.
3: I mean, he's got kids that we can't even pronounce their names.
0: How many kids does he have?
3: He's got at least 10, right?
2: Yeah.
0: What?
3: At least 10.
6: This is worth waking up to.
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2: Rocks.
3: This is all Benoit balls around his neck.
4: I can't hear the music. Can you hear me talking?
5: Yes.
4: Okay.
3: Yeah.
5: Matt's got a helmet on.
3: He sounds muffled.
5: He's got my helmet. I walk in with my helmet, and he just puts it on his head.
3: He did.
4: I thought it was a gift at first. Wow, that's nice.
5: He thought I was giving him the helmet that I'm going to wear this weekend.
3: I
5: got to wear it first. I need it. Then maybe we'll talk.
4: I literally am wearing it right now with sunglasses on, as always. And also, I have my headphones on.
5: Where can we post a pic so people can see it?
2: I've already posted it.
5: Oh, she's on it. Dang.
3: I grabbed it first. I can't fit it. Like, it's not going to fit me.
5: Yeah, Fat Boy said, you think it'll fit me? I said, I don't think it'll fit that big old one.

0: fans.
1: Well, Matt's been wearing it for the
2: Tony
1: past 5 minutes.
2: Tony Stewart had helmets.
1: They did.
3: Yeah, but that...
1: There were big.
2: Benny Parsons?
1: Big ones.
3: Big.
1: Big helmets. We love big heads. Big.
3: We had a...
1: Oh, it's coming off. God.
2: God.
1: You look
3: welcome
1: like you
3: back.
1: You look Man. Like you just went around a couple laps.
2: So, okay, here's a question. Something I never thought of before. Oh, sorry. When you...
3: It was his mic.
1: It was. His little feedback on his head. He's,
2: well, I couldn't hear anything. where's the earpiece?
3: You put them in your ears before you put it on.
2: Oh, okay. So I always thought all this time it was in the helmet itself.
3: No, they're custom molded earpieces,
2: really?
3: And they go in your ear.
2: Wow. Yep. So it would not fit anyone else's ear holes.
3: No. Huh.
2: Can I try them on too?
3: Yeah, I don't have them with me. There's no telling wherever the hauler is right
2: Dude,
3: now, which is on its way to San Diego.
2: Bring in one of your old
3: race cars,
2: fire suits.
3: Yeah,
2: and let me try that on.
1: Do you got to get those?
3: Get one leg on.
1: Well, you get a new one every year, right?
3: Oh, I've got several. Probably get 10 a year. I bet
1: they got
3: a lot of them. Got one just for this weekend.
1: Oh, yeah, that's right, because of different sponsors.
3: Everything's the gloves, the suit. You know, we're gonna wear it one time, and then we're gonna put it up. Because it's breaking the record.
2: Serious question. Questions would be serious today, by the way.
3: This is a serious show, okay.
2: What does a fire suit cost, like, generally speaking? Just curiosity
3: couple
2: questions. Couple grand. And that helmet, what'd that cost? $1,500?
3: No.
2: More.
3: The helmet itself's two, and then the paint job another two.
1: Oh, it's not wrapped?
3: No, that's paint.
2: Oh my God.
3: Yeah, that's paint.
2: And also, I did not know you had that nickname that is adorned on the front.
3: Well,
2: is that something we've trademarked yet?
3: No, it's just because of the all-time starts record. They put it on there. I think
2: it says the spirit of Spartanburg.
1: Well, you know what's going to happen, right? All this stuff is going to go to the Hall of Fame after the race.
3: Yeah, they probably will want it, actually. They had the
2: Clements Hall of Fame.
3: That's right. They had the Daytona Trophy, so I should offer them to put all
2: Wait
3: this in
2: minute.
3: There if they want.
1: I don't like that.
2: Wait a minute. They
3: for
2: have
3: a
2: the,
3: year.
2: The Wawa. Oh, for a year.
3: Yeah, they took it for a year. They said, can we? I said, yeah.
2: Do you get anything?
3: Pay me $1,000,000.
2: No, for real. They don't give you any. I guess it's marketing.
3: It's cool as hell. Why not? Yeah. You know?
2: That's true. Why do I want Wade Hampton High School to have a plaque of me?
3: Yeah.
2: Selfish reasons, right. Really. But.
1: Well, Jane Robillard, they got to put you up there beside her.
2: She has one?
1: Oh, yeah.
2: Well.
3: Dang.
1: Most famous alum, brother. You're second.
2: Bull. No, Lucas Glover, too.
1: Oh, yeah. Lucas, he's a U.S. Open champ.
2: Yeah.
1: Okay, so you're third.
2: You went to Spartanburg High, Jug. Were you aware?
3: Dorman.
2: Oh, really?
1: Look at that.
2: God, all this time, I thought.
3: Kind of a Viking, baby.
1: You thought he was a Viking?
2: I really
3: what's wrong with you?
2: I'm sorry.

0: white.
1: Oh.
2: And I missed graduation because I was racing the ARCA race in Charlotte that night. And
0: what
2: I
0: age
2: third.
0: Did you get your driver's license?
2: I think I was 15. Yeah, I was 15. I remember doing the little lessons, and then
0: did you get it on the first try?
2: Oh hell yeah!
3: Damn, I never wondered that. Are there any drivers that don't have a license?
2: Yeah, you don't have to have a driver's license to race.
0: Are you freaking
3: that is
0: kidding
3: wild,
0: me?
3: Man.
2: No, you don't have to.
0: You don't have to have a driver's license to be a NASCAR driver.
2: No, I don't think so. I'm pretty sure you don't.
0: What? You don't even have a license plate on that son of a bitch.
3: No.
0: I'll be dead blamed.
2: I don't want to pay taxes on that thing.
3: You got to have can you imagine what that would be?
2: Yeah, it would be terrible. Oh,
0: wait,
2: man.
0: That's another thing. So, car insurance, you don't have it. I'm not bidding it up right now. It's stuff I've won. I thought about it this week. I was like, I've known you for 15, 16,
2: crazy.
0: 17 years.
2: Yeah.
0: I wanted to ask you
2: we
0: questions.
2: We got progressive on it.
0: You called Flo. I just had a wreck.
2: Yeah. She's like, you call me every week. I'm
4: Jack
2: sick
4: had
2: of
4: a wreck.
2: It.
4: Jack had a wreck again.
3: They put you in a commercial. And Flo's in town.
2: Yeah. Can you imagine if NASCAR cars had insurance?
0: So there's,
2: would be,
0: well, you know, models get their body parts. Lloyd's of London will insure like a woman's hands, a famous model or whatever to get the. So there's no physical insurance on that.
2: Definitely not.
0: Wow. You know, veterans couldn't get car insurance when they came back from the war.
2: Why? Yeah.
0: Because like they thought they were going to be all manic and like driving all crazy and stuff. I'm not kidding. It's incredible.
2: There's a dinosaur adventure thing that caught my eye over there.
0: Sitting here.
2: Holy crap.
0: Not fully made up. I don't have
2: this weekend anymore. Only, of course.
0: Oh, it's this
2: not
0: weekend.
2: Gonna be here.
0: You won't be able to go.
3: I know.
2: Dadgummit. Will y'all go and tell me how it is?
0: No, then the record wouldn't be broken.
3: I guess it's here.
2: No, I said you guys go and tell me how it is.
0: Yeah. Let's talk about breaking records.
2: Let's do it.
0: Have you spoken to or will Kenny Wallace be at the race?
2: Yeah, we did. He's got an interview called Coffee with Kenny, so we did that a few months ago, and yeah, we
0: did. You drink coffee?
2: I think I had already drank my coffee that day. I have my one cup, which I brought in with me.
0: Yeah.
2: And that's all I get. But
0: good for you for not using a thermos like everyone. You actually have a real coffee cup right there.
2: Yeah, so.
0: Good for you.
3: That's a nice one.
0: Looks like an old Hardee's one.
2: He doesn't want me to break it, but it's getting broke. But
5: so
2: no,
5: I
2: love Kenny.
3: I would be like, you know, don't break it.
0: He's a legend, but that's his. I mean, totally correct me if I'm wrong. That's his major milestone thing, right?
2: Maybe.
0: Because he did more Kenny's with like funny car stuff, too, right?
2: No.
0: I mean, I'm thinking of Bernstein.
2: He's raced, you know, he's got a lot of starts in the Cup Series as well, and he's won some races in this series. So
0: wait a minute. Is it Bernstein or Berenstain? Is that
2: I think
0: a Mandela
2: Bernstein.
0: Effect?
2: That's the drag racer.
0: No, but for real, like down deep, he would never say this because he's a gentleman, but he probably hopes you get some kind of, you know, one of them tick bots this week and you can't break the record.
2: You know who's got that is Jeb Burton that I raced against.
0: He's got the tick disease?
2: Yeah.
3: He was talking about
2: that. He hunts and... you guys were saying that, and I was saying in my head what it was, and
0: so,
2: I was trying to hurry to get ready this morning.
0: I don't know if those videos are true.
3: He wrecked last week.
0: It's drones going over farms and hunting land, and they're dropping these boxes, and it's allegedly ticks. I don't know if it's AI. I hate living in the world now where I can't watch a video. And
2: why would they do that?
0: Because, conspiratorial stuff. Like, why does Google give a damn about mosquitoes?
2: Yeah.
3: Why are they cutting the balls off of flies and then getting them to go to the screw worms?
0: Yeah.
2: Whoa.
3: You know about the screw worm?
2: No.
3: It's a flesh-eating worm that's eating all the cattle in Texas.
2: Oh, wow.
3: But they're in Mexico, so they're trying to cut them off before they get here by sending flies that are sterile.
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0: 10.
1: Well, see, that's the thing. You don't know. No, but you're close. You're real close as far as number 5 goes. Like, not too far off area-wise.
0: Iraq?
1: So we don't know.
0: Afghanistan?
1: No.
0: Have we taken their leader out? They'll probably go back into power.
1: I can't remember.
0: Is it Venezuela?
1: Russia sometimes used them as a...
0: Dude, what's the big thing on Cauchy now where the big bet is, will Maduro go back into power? Like, is that being talked about in the news?
1: I have not heard about him since they captured him.
0: Okay.
1: But I don't follow that app either, so I don't like trading.
0: I follow the app, but when I go to my stock app, it pops that up as like a trending thing.
1: I don't like to follow the pop culture futures.
0: No, because it's all at work anyway. Absolutely.
1: So, Paige asking about nutrition. This is just... far as like what they're producing. So number 1 in the world, China.
0: Wow.
1: The Chinese produce the most excrement on a daily average than any other country in the world.
0: Was it Chinese or Japanese people that eat the best, you were saying?
1: This is Japan. Japanese.
0: So Chinese people are going to the bathroom more.
2: There's a lot of salt in Chinese food.
1: China accounts for 19% of the world's total feces on a daily basis.
0: God. And that's, land mass, not that big.
1: Now, they've got a lot of people, a lot of cities. I don't know where all this is going. Number 2 might not surprise you as
0: well. Maybe that's what all those hotels and all those apartments are, where there's like their ghost towns. It's like for people to go take dumps.
1: Yep. Those bubble cities. They would not let people buy more than one real estate property because they didn't want them to flip them. So now people are like, well, we're not going there. And they're huge ghost cities, empty.
0: But number 2. Conspiratorial people thought it's because they thought they knew there was going to be like a tsunami or something. So they'd be able to just repopulate real fast.
1: Mm-hmm.
2: So someone texted in and said kimchi disintegrates microplastics in your stomach.
0: Well, I don't know her, but give me her number.
1: Is that a spice? I know it's a cat, but is
0: kimchi's
1: it a spice?
0: Kimchi's a fruit, right?
2: I thought it was cabbage.
0: Oh, I don't know. I thought it was a fruit. I had no idea.
1: Yeah, I don't know.
0: You're a fruit. What's the answer?
1: I think it is Japanese, right? Kimchi, maybe? Number 2 is India.
0: Kimchi was a wrestler manager. Do you remember? Was it Kimchi, not the guy that came out with Kamala?
3: Oh, dang it.
0: Damn it. I'm going to look that up. I think it was. You know what's also great is I never even said what the big Mandela effect thing about.
1: Oh, yeah. You even wrote it down, didn't you?
0: Yeah, I did. Hold on. Now I got to see this. I tell you what, I really should, honest to God, ask my doctor about ADD stuff.
1: Well, you don't want to take that stuff now.
0: Kimchi. That was Steve Lombardi, Brooklyn Brawler. I didn't even realize it was the same guy.
1: Well, he should have walked out with his torn hole in his shirt. I would have known.
0: Right.
1: You, if you get on that stuff now, people will try to steal it from you.
0: Oh, yeah. No, I don't want to get on stuff, but I just want to, like...
1: you'll get mugged.
0: It's really, really bad.
1: You just want him to tell you that you have it, and like, but you can't take anything for it?
0: Right. No, it's just like, is it part of getting just old, or is it just like I'm doing a job that most people don't, where you're performing, although not just talking, but you're also thinking, but you're listening at the same time. And then
1: you got to do 3 things at the same time.
0: Yeah.
1: You 4, because you have to put your fingers down and you got to write what you're thinking about.
0: Right.
1: I'll tell you, we're number 4. In the world at 6%.
0: Is Brazil on there? I'm just
1: Brazil.
0: Thinking.
1: Not only is Brazil on there, they're 3rd ahead of us.
0: Wow. Man, I knew something. But that's why their butts are so big.
2: And they
0: have to get a special waxing.
2: Brazilian barbecue. I don't know.
0: You're thinking of Korean.
1: You're thinking of the Mongoloid beef across the street?
0: Kimchi is cabbage.
1: Oh, okay.
2: You're welcome.
1: Well, the Japanese eat a lot of cabbage and greens, right? Number 5, where I told you we were close, Pakistan.
0: Really?
1: Yeah. It's 3%.
0: What is like a Pakistanian? Is that a word?
1: Yeah.
0: Pakistanian. What's like their big food? Like, what's their international food? Like, is there any?
1: I don't know.
0: I mean, it's like America. There's no American food, really.
1: I can't ask my neighbor because he moved.
0: Oh, did he?
1: He would go to Pakistan
0: every
1: summer.
0: Did he move that he wanted to move, or did they make him move? Like, hey.
1: No, he bought a house.
0: Oh, good.
1: So, listen to this. Do you want to know...
0: Does that make you mad when a young immigrant can come in and...
1: It makes me mad when anybody gets a house, to be honest with you. But it's my own fault. You want to know who weighs the most?
0: Who weighs the most?
1: This is kind of
0: sick. The country
1: sick.
0: That weighs the most?
1: The country's excrement that weighs the most by average.
0: You've not said it yet?
1: I've not said this stat yet.
0: I'm going to say...

0: In Mother Russia.
1: I would have not guessed this, but it makes sense when you hear it. Tonga.
0: Ooh. Now look, they eat lions and stuff.
2: They eat a lot of rice in Tonga?
1: Lions. I don't know. You have to look this up because I don't know the conversion. 531 grams on average is the average loaf, if you will, output. How much is that?
0: I don't know.
1: I was hoping you'd look it up so I don't have to turn around.
0: 531
1: grams, regular grams.
0: Oh, regular grams.
1: So average per person each trip. 531 grams.
0: Seventh of a pound?
1: God.
0: Over half a pound?
1: I don't.
0: Great daddy. My gosh. Okay, now look up which country gets diarrhea the most.
1: You know what? I'm really
0: like serious. Like, this is scientific. This is, and you know what? Many of you are probably disgusted now. Like, hey, you know what? Besides breathing, what else do we all have in common?
1: Three H's in diarrhea?
0: Let me ask you that.
1: Now, it's giving me the highest recorded death rate from diarrhea.
0: Whoa, I'd like to hear that too. It almost got me once, Paige. I thought I was going to dehydrate on the toilet. I did.
1: It says Central African Republic.
2: That makes sense.
1: Has the highest recorded death rate from diarrheal diseases in the world.
0: Oh, man. That's
2: is that where you get Ebola?
1: Due to lack of clean drinking water. Like, okay, well, Darfur should be up there. The Sudanese.
0: Yeah. Golly, don't, man. I freaking more than half a pound each time. God bless.
1: Our continent, North America, is number one for international travelers contracting traveler's diarrhea.
0: Your microphone's falling apart. It literally, the screw just popped out. That's what that was.
1: I don't know where it came from.
0: No, it really
1: did. It's up here in this. I'll fix this if Chris doesn't have to come in here. Get sidetracked.
2: It just
0: Fat Boy's got beef with their engineer.
1: We're not on his list anyways.
0: He's got beef with it.
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0: You know, you always know, and this is why we appreciate y'all so much that listen to the show. Not all of you, but most of you we do, is that you actually play this like fourth chair on the show. This person emailed and says, when are you doing the next All Advice show? And Fat Boy's like, well, my God, it's supposed to be this week.
1: Guess
0: and
1: what?
0: I'm like,
2: hallelujah.
0: Yeah, but I think we would have slipped past it a week not realizing.
1: Yeah.
0: So they're like, enter P1 clock inside their mind. I said clock, by the way.
1: Just don't brag about it when you do it, you know?
0: Don't brag about it.
1: Well, I'm the one that reminded you guys to do All of Us, because you stupid dumbasses would have forgot.
0: Party Man Dan's been there for us many times when we have forgotten certain things and videos to upload and whatnot. All right, so this is the guy who we told you yesterday that was going to be on. He ran into an ex, and now it's causing problems with he and his wife. So let's get that full story now and say hello to Anonymous. Good morning.
3: Hey, fellas. How you doing today?
0: Good. Had you ever heard that Pantera cover there before?
3: I don't think I have, no. Oh,
0: I love that. I love it. I think every good hit song can be played in every genre of music and still be a good song. I think you could almost do that.
1: Go out and buy it.
0: Yeah. Okay. So what's going on? I kind of teased that you ran into an ex, but this all started when you went back to where you were born, your hometown?
3: Yeah. So I went back to my hometown last week, and it was first time in 12 years.
0: Mm-hmm.
3: And
0: you've been very particular to tell Fat Boy, which I get it. You don't want us to say the town, I guess it's in the area.
3: Correct.
0: That's fine.
3: Yes.
0: And then you ran into an ex.
3: Yes, and I found out that my old high school girlfriend has HIV, and she's dying.
2: Oh gosh.
0: Well, that is
2: that's deep.
0: That is tough right there. Are you well, I can tell you, I mean nobody would be okay hearing that. I mean that sucks. You all right
3: though?
0: You all right?
3: Kinda. I mean it messed me up. Like I got real sad. I mean we dated from 9th to 11th grade, and she used to make me mixtapes with songs by Creed and TLC on them. I mean, it was real.
1: Wait, Creed and TLC? I mean, it's like both ends of the spectrum.
0: That's
1: right,
0: a blender of emotions, is what that is.
3: I know.
1: It's a good mix.
0: Yeah,
3: dude, I ain't cried since my cousin wrecked my four wheeler in 2003.
0: Are you being for real right now?
3: Like, yes.
0: Okay. Go ahead.
3: But when I found out she was sick, it hit me. Like chest pressure and everything.
0: Yeah.
3: And then I told my wife. Big mistake.
0: That's okay. Yeah. Oh. This is where this is all going. Oh. So

0: And then that's where the problems came here.
1: Yeah. Yeah. My wife goes, why are you so tore up about some girl you used to make out with in the trailer?
0: Wow, and she's very mean, it sounds like.
2: Damn, dude.
0: She got to hate on where you're making out. Who cares?
1: And I just said, I don't know, because she's a person.
0: Yeah? Yeah.
1: Then she full-blown spiraled. Started saying, I might have got something. Said I need to go get tested, like HIV lingers for 12 years, waiting for a moment to shine.
2: Like, she was serious, flying off the handle? Boy, it sounds like she did. Like,
1: she bought one of them home HIV tests and swabbed her mouth in the car before we even left the Piggly Wiggly parking lot.
0: God dang it.
2: Oh, my God, dude.
0: My God, I didn't...
2: It's kind of smart.
0: First off... Wow. Okay. Sorry.
2: This ain't funny.
0: No, it's not. Like, it's not. And let me ask you something, sir. You promise that this is all legitimate? Because we've had some humdingers in the past. People call in and then... Okay. So, your wife... And this is... Your wife got tested in the parking lot of this... So, this is the same store that you saw the ex?
1: Yep. Same lot. I saw death. She saw betrayal.
0: No, come on.
3: Oh, that's a movie.
1: I said, babe, I haven't touched her. I haven't even spoken to her. And she said, well, your eyes look sad when you told me.
2: You got caught. You got caught having sad eyes. That's on you.
0: Well, that is a rookie move.
1: Yep. Dude, I can't win.
0: I know. Yeah,
1: I try to explain. It's like when you hear an old song and it brings back feelings. It didn't help.
0: Yeah,
1: she asked what song. I said that one by Brandy and Monica. She said she even got even madder.
0: The Boy's Mine, right? Is that the one? The Boy's Mine, the one where they arguing over the boy. So now you've got, well, I don't want to say two women fighting over you. Because the other one, you just saw her, and then you, but that's, if I find out that you are pulling one over on us, I'm going to have someone come give you HIV is what I'm going to do, buddy, okay? No, I'm not going to do that.
4: I'm going to pump you good.
0: No.
2: Calm down, Bob.
1: It's like I'm emotionally cheating with a ghost.
0: You know what? That's probably an episode of Broken Mirror this season. Something, or a Lifetime movie. Haunted by HIV and love. I love HIV. I mean, that's not something to make fun of. It's not. It's really, I want to start that right now and say this is not anything to make fun of. Because that's, you don't hear about it very much anymore. Except for like, you know, TV commercials and stuff.
2: I can't wrap my head around what's going on.
0: Yeah.
1: She even started going through my old CDs.
0: Oh.
1: She found one labeled Promo 7 from my baby girl. I don't even remember burning that. And it was a blank Memorex. She said, oh, I bet you burn with passion, too. Like, what do you say to that?
0: I would say, honey, I barely remember to... keep my cell phone charged. Like, how am I going to remember CDs from the pubescent periods?
1: Exactly.
0: Yes.
2: Well, I feel like she's having the wrong reaction.
3: Yeah, that's...
1: Now she's asking if I'd go to the funeral if the girl dies. I said, yeah, I might.
0: You're really crying right now, man.
1: Then she goes, oh, you plan to cry on her casket now. Maybe rub your mouth on the wood for old time's sake.
3: Oh, my God.
2: Dude, she's creating all this in her head for, like, what reason?
1: Like,
0: have you cheated on her in the past or anything?
1: No.
0: Okay.
1: I told her I was just trying to be honest, and she goes, "What next time, lie with less emotion."
2: Oh, wow.
0: You, see, I'm not going to... claim I know any of what I'm about to say. But like I guess you would need to get tested, not necessarily because you need to, but because like your wife wants you to. But then like I'm going to ask this with a lot of respect.

0: right now. But do you have children? And is because I tell you, women go through a lot. I mean, they get through a lot. I mean, they really do. They got to cook. They got no. I'm kidding. They got.
1: Because men are helpless.
0: I mean, they really. If you have, if you're a woman, you've had a couple kids or whatever. Like you've been through.
2: We have literally, two kids.
0: Okay. Wow. You got to take. When's the last time you went out with that woman? Like went out on a date.
2: That's been maybe a couple months.
0: Okay. And also don't say the word HIV in your house for like 2 months. HIV. Do not say it at all.
3: You probably shouldn't cry in front of the Piggly Wiggly either. I can't even say the damn name.
0: Well, Pitty Witty.
3: Piggy Wiggy.
0: Yes. I mean, that's...
3: Grocery store.
0: First off, I thought halfway through this you're full of crap, and then I could hear your voice quivering, and I can always tell those. So
1: it's still unfortunate.
0: That sucks. Yeah, I mean that really sucks. Your wife right now though, and life goes so fast and gets away from us. But two kids later, like now you're trying to like what this little bump happened here, this little bump in the road, maybe to make you realize that, you know, you hadn't shown her that she's your baby. You know what I'm saying?
1: Yeah. Just get yourself checked out and, you know.
3: You got to ask her, is you or is you not?
0: Is you is or is you ain't my baby?
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3: You got to... Oh, that was good, Paige.
0: Jesus.
3: Nice.
0: Lord. Oh, wow. No cream in your coffee, huh?
3: God.
0: Gosh.
1: I had a turd for breakfast.
3: I was about to get creepy. Like
0: I was going to say it smelled like a Arabica bean.
3: You know the part where Electra tells Clarice he knows she's wearing Avion skin cream because he can smell it? Yeah. I was about to tell her what was in her breakfast until she said, I had a turd.
0: I had a turd for breakfast. Did you polish it up real good before?
1: Yeah, of course.
0: We said we're going to take phone calls, to you know, and that was the point of that email was that we will always take phone calls. Unless it's like a celebrity interview. And what does that mean? You know, like a guest.
3: God, we should take calls during that too and just pot them up.
0: That's what that Mulaney does. I think it's freaking awesome because then you get to hear Sean Penn talk about stuff that you would never like. Is what people don't expect that they expect to hear. So Bret Hart, how'd you get your start in wrestling? We know that most people know it.
3: The dungeon.
0: So you ask them off the wall questions. Let's ask Chris in Lenore, Tennessee. Off the wall question. Good morning, Chris.
6: Well, good morning, guys. How you doing?
0: Good.
6: Paige, how you doing?
1: I'm a lot better now. Thank you.
3: Yeah, she got that out. She feels a lot better.
6: Thank you. You little bitch. I didn't say a word. How's it going? Damn it. I'm doing
0: okay. No, you're all right, man. You know, maybe. What in the world?
1: Oh, God.
0: This is the days when I am jealous of those of you that listen to the live stream where you get to hear.
1: Put it back on. I'm just like.
0: Well, we were talking about the three levels of listener or the two levels of listener. Don't hang up on him yet.
3: No,
0: he waited on hold for 39 minutes. But we will take phone calls all the time. And, you know, it doesn't have to be.
3: Does he have splits?
0: No one
1: So. I didn't expect that.
0: So
3: is he BIP?
0: I don't know. I don't want to.
3: I got to wait a few more seconds.
0: Yeah, we got to wait for that. So when you listen to the podcast, you would hear our reaction to that. You wouldn't know what happened. If you're listening in your car right now, same thing. But if you're listening live on the live stream on the. Is it Audacity? Is that how you say it?
3: I think it's Odyssey.
0: Odyssey.
1: You do have
3: Odyssey. That's easy.
0: Look, I want to tell the company, here's some fun marketing maybe. Because when people text me about where I work, they spell it with an O.
1: Oh, yeah.
0: They really do.
1: When
0: I talk to text about my company, it's usually because of my southern language, Odyssey. Odyssey. It's spelled like Odyssey Jones, the wrestler.
3: Siri's going to ask you, like, what are you trying to say?
0: What are you trying to say? All right, so Chris.
6: What? No, you don't curse on my phone, Chris.
2: What do you want?
6: I want my phone back.
0: Hey,
2: I'm here.
0: Hey, what's up? What's with the attitude, Chris?
3: Who are you talking to?
2: My mother.
3: Did you take?
2: I know.
3: Did you take?
2: I live in Asheville, North Carolina.
0: But did you call? Who were you calling?
5: Because you got curse on my phone.
6: Oh, well, because I live in Asheville, North Carolina.
0: Oh, well, that makes sense then. No, I don't understand. Like, were you calling Paige at GDB, or were you calling your mom that?
3: Because I can see.
6: Well, I love Paige.
3: Oh, okay.
0: I got you.
3: She can't be like that sometimes, though. Let's be honest.
0: Hey.
6: Not.
0: Chris.
6: What?
0: Can we talk to your mom, Chris?
6: For sure.
0: Okay.
6: Well, don't hang up.
0: Oh, we won't.
3: Let's talk to mom.
0: That's not an excuse to hang up on you. I would have talked to mom.
6: Huh?
0: Hey, Chris's mom?
6: Mom. Hey, he wants to talk to you.
3: Oh, yeah. Let's talk to mom.
6: He wants to talk to you for a minute. Don't hang up.
0: We're not.
3: Are you telling her?
1: Come on.
0: I don't know. I mean,
3: I don't know.
0: Using,
3: I'm not getting
0: this. This is where I don't like pronouns.
3: This is good. We don't want to hang up.
6: We'll talk to him.
7: Hello.
0: Hey, Chris's mom.
1: Hi.
0: You don't have to say your real name. I just wanted to kind of check the temperature in the room. Like, are you good and everything right now?
3: Yeah.
7: No, I don't like him using my phone and using bad language.
0: Okay.
3: Does he do it a lot, though? It sounds like he does it a lot.
7: And so I'm not going to let him use my phone for a while.
0: Okay.
7: We're going to have to cut it off for a while until he gets a job and buys his own phone if he's going to talk that way on the phone.
3: Wow, what if he doesn't do it again? He won't do it again. He'll be good.
0: You reminded me of my own right now. She's listening to us in heaven right now, Chris's mom.
1: Oh.
0: And, I understand that rule. You're good, though, right?
7: Oh, yeah, yeah. Okay. I'm good. I've got the phone back now.
1: Okay. You sound like a nice lady, and we're sorry to inconvenience
0: you.
6: Yeah, Paige, bye.
7: Thank you.
0: Hey, yes, ma'am.
6: Bye, Paige.
1: Bye.
0: Okay. Thank you, Chris, and Chris's mom.
3: Oh, Chris.
0: Call in again sometime.
3: Get a job, Chris.
1: Chris.
3: You should be out looking for a job today.
6: Thanks, guys.
0: Thanks, Chris.
6: I'll see you next time.
0: All right.
3: Sorry, you might not. You keep up that potty mouth.
1: Wow.
3: Lord. Mom's not going to give you the phone.
6: Thanks, Paige, and bye-bye.
1: Bye-bye.
6: See you next time.
0: All right.
1: I don't know what
0: there?
1: I did.
0: You still there, Chris?
6: Sure.
3: Oh, I know what he's doing. He's telling his mom he's hanging up, so she'll leave the room.
0: Oh, yeah.
3: And he'll still talk to us.
0: And then he's going
3: to,
0: like, cuss on her phone again. Please don't cuss, Chris.
1: Don't cuss.
0: Like, for real, don't cuss.
6: Don't worry.
0: Okay. You want to say goodbye and then hang up? Like, we'll do it on the count of three? You ready?
6: Three. Bye, Paige.
1: Bye.
0: Well, you said bye, Paige.
6: Till next time. Bye-bye.
0: Let's go goodbye, Paige, and then one, two, three.
3: Eagle Jay hung up.
0: Okay, good.
3: Dude.
0: Okay, so I want to say, like, I want to say, like, in my heart, like, I wonder what's going on there of, like, I don't know if I'm overthinking it or if I'm thinking it's like a situation where, like, he maybe has to live with mom. And
3: he went to 0 to 60 just like that, though.
0: Very, very.
1: I thought he was mad at me.
0: I did.
3: He called you a GDB first, then he called his mom that.
0: Yeah, because she asked for her phone back because he was cussing on her phone. And that sounded like something my mom would say. But I wouldn't ever scream like that to my mom.
3: She wouldn't say GDB.
0: But no, my mom would not.
3: I feel like he called you both that. And just, like, did it twice.
0: Yeah.
1: Yeah, I was just...
3: Then his mom's like, you know what?
1: We don't need to be
0: you give me,
1: like that.
0: I'm putting you on restrictions now. Like, that's what made me think. Like, and if you're still listening, Chris and Mom, like, this isn't talking poorly upon you. You know, we're doing, like, a Zoom call right now, but the video's not working. You know, that's kind of the way to think about it. So we don't know what's going on there, but it sounded like...
3: Dude.
0: It sounded like three people were there, and it sounded like... It sounded like there was an aggressive male. It sounded like a young boy, teenager. And then it sounded
1: scary,
0: like a very disgruntled
1: actually.
0: Mom.
3: He sounded like an older dude to me. Do you think Chris knows he can go out and get a Trump phone for free? He can call us back. And we can just kind of figure out what's going on.
0: Man, they're Obama phones.
3: They're Clinton phones, let's be honest. Well, and they're W phones. It's actually the FCC landline.
0: Like, did Nixon give away free rotary phones to people in the inner cities?
3: God, probably. There's, you spin, you put your finger in it, spin it around, and you can talk to whoever you want.
0: George Washington, elect me, and I'll give everyone free bullhorns.
1: You don't want the Nixon phone because that gets you in trouble. So.
0: That's true. No, they're recording. Oh, damn, good, Paige.
1: Thank you.
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0: I don't think so. I think I had Looper listen to it one time to verify.
1: This might be his alarm, actually.
2: Well, not at all.
0: Tim, it's time to go out and video the birds.
1: You cruise through Pickens, South Carolina, and you hear this. Looper's awakened.
0: You already know, though.
1: Maybe this part. Where your moms?
0: Hey, do you love Killer Mike? Is he one of your favorites?
3: Absolutely.
1: Let him cook.
0: Killer Mike. He's like big old teddy bear, dude.
1: Have you heard him in the interviews?
0: I have in the past.
1: He is knowledgeable about a lot of stuff.
0: Oh, yeah. Oh, yeah.
1: He's a good interview.
0: He's very well tuned to the stuff in the world.
1: Yep.
0: God, who's the one that always enjoyed, even though like it came off kind of, God, what is his name now? Not Eric B. Not Rakim.
1: This would be fun. Rakim.
0: Heavier set guy, full face, let's say. Full face.
1: Fat Joe comes to mind.
0: No,
1: E40.
0: Not that big.
1: Bigger than E40.
0: Real theologically thinking kind of guy. Oh, man, rapper. I can see his face now. Man. He developed some dreads at one point, but then it went back short. I can't remember.
1: Oh, I want to get this, man. I know we can figure this out. See, I was leaning Mos Def, but I know that's not it.
0: Oh, God, it's right there on the tip of my tongue. Do you see it, Faith?
1: Well, he's got a reputation of being a hard ass in the hip-hop community.
0: Who's that?
1: Mos Def.
0: Oh, yeah. Oh, no, no. Oh, God, it's right there.
1: Q-Tip?
0: No.
1: Talib Kweli.
0: No, God bless. This is probably good for your brain, but not my heart. Because it's driving me bonkers.
1: I'm trying to put my 90s and before hip-hop knowledge to use.
0: You said
1: heavy, though. Yeah.
0: Well, heavy, not skinny, you know. He ain't like a...
1: And you can't think of any associations or, you know, any factions like Goody Mob, Dungeon Family, which is kind of the same thing.
0: No.
1: Flip Mode Squad.
0: No.
1: Shout out Split.
0: I know, man. All the squads. Yep. I hope they're well. Squadathon is.
1: Bus a bus.
0: SquadCon's been canceled.
3: SquadCon.
0: Yeah. Silk the Shaka was going to be the keynote speaker.
1: Did you see Mystical just got sent to prison for 20 years?
0: God. I mean, how?
1: Yep.
0: He's probably 60 something.
1: He got in trouble for something and he's going to prison. He was already on the list for offender list.
3: Oh, great.
1: Because cops would take pictures with him during Halloween because he wasn't allowed to come outside.
0: Wow. Okay, so I want to say the guy's name starts with K, but in my mind I see K-Swiss, and that is a shoe. It's not K-Swiss. Not Swiss Beats.
1: I was just about to say Swiss Beats. Because you were thinking Alicia Keys because of the K.
0: God, man, get off my brain wave.
1: Dude, look, I don't think we were really white, to be honest with you. I don't feel white. I mean, I wear Nikes and shorts, so I'm already half hood anyway.
0: Well, that's not half hood. I mean, Larry Bird did the same. Except he wore Converse, so you might be right. I think he had a Converse deal. He and Magic, I think, had.
1: Yeah, because remember the commercial? It already got me, the MVP.
0: That's right. And they had him in the team colors. Gosh.
1: God, who is it? We're going to get this. I feel confident.
0: Well, yeah, but it's that thing where, like, we're at a restaurant. We're trying to figure this out. And people around the other booths, they're like,
3: shut the hell up.
0: The answer is this. I'm not even opening up text. A, I don't want to see how angry people are about it. And B, I don't want to see the answer yet.
3: Yeah.
1: The old white guys at the Hardee's are like, I don't know who you're talking about, Phil.
0: Who is he talking about? The only ones I know are Flavor Flav.
1: I don't listen to that stuff.
0: Dang it. No.
1: Kay.
0: Okay.
1: Heavy set.
0: Heavier. Okay. Yes.
1: You got it?
0: Boy.
1: Give me a hint.
0: There's weird stuff going on. Why you played this song right now, I Need Love by LL Cool J, made me think of the freaking person's name, and I don't know how.
1: I tell you what made me think of this song, because I saw the video last night watching MTV.
0: You're reliving your childhood.
3: MTV.
1: Yeah. MTV God. Classic last night was I Want the 80s.
0: Okay. How did that just happen? LL Cool J has nothing to do with who we're trying to think of.
1: No.

0: just made me think, like, oh, I saw this last night. Let me cue the song up. It's not this, doing it loud.
1: You hear this song and you say, oh, wow, it sounds like Matt. No, you're wrong. But it did make me think, and that's the weird wavelength here of the answer, KRS-One.
0: Oh, yeah, dang it.
1: So K-Swiss. Oh, it's so weird, man.
0: How would you know?
1: I challenge you all.
2: People were texting that in, so they got it.
1: They did have it?
2: Yeah, they
1: well,
2: did.
1: Well, good for y'all. You are the hoodest. The goodest hoodest. Yeah, you're hoodier
0: You never forget that face. He's
1: a heavy, full face, right?
0: He's got a memorable face.
1: You wouldn't say, what's up, fat ass? I mean, you wouldn't say that anyway, but he's not a big dude.
0: Well, he's got a birthday in a couple months. You want to guess how old he is now?
1: I wouldn't fool with him.
0: Don't fool with it.
1: Don't fool with it. Hey, girl, you want to fool? I'd say he's going to, God, man, he's got to be like right at 60.
0: He is 60 years old.
2: Damn.
0: God, look at that. See, you mentioned, when you started mentioning Rakim, you were on that New York tip. And they, kind of ran in with each other, too.
1: Yeah,
0: so.
1: Yeah. Yeah, see, you know when it got harder to, it's when there became more.
0: Yeah.
1: That's everything. People.
0: Do you ever think Rick Rubin tried to rap? And
1: movies. I would love to see that. Rick All you Rubin. Ever see is him sitting around, like, listening and taking notes barefoot. He'd use his hands, but he would be barefoot. And, but I've never seen him or heard him sing or whatever.
0: He talked about a System of Down song being one of the greatest songs ever mixed. And it was either Toxicity or BYOB. I can't remember which one it was. But he goes through the entire song, picks it apart, and tells you how great it is.
1: Toxicity sounds like it was written by, like, Freddie Mercury, the composition of it. How you go from...
2: And then the melody.
1: And then...
2: Yeah.
1: The toxicity of our city.
0: My city.
1: Like, I remember when I first heard System of a Down, I was like, wow, that dude's got two different, like, sides
0: scared.
1: To him. Same thing with
0: Surge.
1: You remember the band Fear Factory?
0: Mm-hmm. Oh,
1: same
0: yeah.
1: thing with that guy, man. He could, like, growl or scream or everything, but that melody.
0: Well, I told you wrong. It's Chop Suey.
1: Chop Suey.
0: Yeah, that's the one he's talking about.
1: Yeah, yeah. Oh, I mean, I like all this stuff. Oh, not all of it.
0: Okay. Wish you had a character named Chop Suey.
1: I don't like when they get so anti-war. I mean, sometimes it's needed, you know. Sometimes you just got to step in and say, listen, I tried the peace thing. It didn't work. What are you doing, Paige? Minute.
0: Was he on it?
1: Looking lovely and leopard today.
0: I think he produced it.
1: Well, then that's why he would say it, of course.
0: Yeah. Let's see here. Because he did work with him for a little bit. Who we got there? Yeah, he produced it.
1: KRS-One's real name is Lawrence Parker.
2: Really?
1: Yeah.
0: A.K.A. the news.
2: How'd you get KRS-One?
1: I don't know. That's crazy. I have a dinner luncheon at Boogie Down Productions later. I will ask.
3: Wake up!
0: What if somebody just...
1: Well, no, that should be somebody's alarm clock. Just Serge saying,
0: wake up! Yeah, they're like, say Jug right now, probably passed out on the golf course somewhere. He had the app on, and then that just spiked it, and he just wakes up.
1: Oh, man.
0: Guys, I should be in the room right now.
1: I tell you what. I feel like, and I'm joking when I say this, that I think he was texting us more on his flight than he was talking to the people on the flight with him.
0: I love when he's on an airplane because he'll mess with people when they don't know it. But we know it.
1: I know. It was crazy. He's putting post-it notes on the flight attendant's back.
2: That's nice.
1: All kind of crazy stuff, man.
0: Okay, how he had to tell us last week.
1: Ah,
0: there's the old man right there. I'm like, we recognize that hair anywhere.
1: So I asked the computer... And it was Google that asked us, what is KRS-One's biggest song? Because I only know him from being like a political or like social commentary on MTV.
0: It's not many. He was one of those founders.
1: You ready?
0: Yep.
1: Whoop, whoop. That's the sound of the police.
0: Really?
1: That's the sound of the police.
0: Oh,
1: yeah,
0: I forgot about
1: that's
0: that.
1: That's freaking KRS-One. Whoop, whoop. You remember that one, Paige?
2: Oh, absolutely. Woo, woo.
1: That's a ton of the police.
0: He's one of the quote-unquote pioneers that kind of propped it up, and then everybody else kind of took it and kind of blew it up.
1: Yeah. Well, yeah. I also remember, I think Chuck D was, one of the first ones I remember as a young pecker would, listening to rap music, the one that was just kind of talking about the social commentary. Everybody else was just talking about hoes and drugs and, you know, these nuts. And stuff.
0: Then, you know, of course, I found it early as a kid with Biggie. Then you get Jay-Z from Biggie, Nas, that whole era, Cameron.
1: Nah, man.
0: Mace. Those New York rappers. Junior Mafia. Junior Mafia.
1: Yeah.
0: All them dudes.
1: What did the Mafia stand for? It was M.A.F.I.A. I'll look that up, too. I love looking up things.
0: Junior
1: for you guys.
0: Mafia.
1: We're having a Googling party this weekend. We'll be at Walden party. Books.
0: Paige is going to sing the Ten Crack Commandments karaoke next.
1: Anytime you see a cop today, I want you to do that. That's the sound of the police. And if they say, what are you talking about over there? Say, listen, I saw a ghetto bird fly by.
0: Ghetto bird.
1: That's what they call the helicopters in California. I'd learned all this from rap. I appreciate rap for that.
0: Yeah.
1: It's helped me in times when I needed it.
0: And this is when you had to seek out rap. You got it from your buddies.
1: Oh, yeah.
0: There wasn't no internet.
1: There was no radio for it.
0: Oh, really?
1: Not at all. Like,
0: I mean, like Bone and Tupac crossed over to top 40, but, you know.
1: But, like, was there ever a edited radio version of any N.W.A. song?
2: It wouldn't transfer, would it?
0: Not that I heard.
1: They're available, but I don't think it ever got radio.
0: Unless Rob Laidback was, you know, slinging it during the Quiet Storm.
1: It's not after midnight. We're going to play these
0: nuts.
1: Oh, shut up. Well, I'm going to ask you one question. If I had some nuts.
0: Just play that part.
1: Paige, if I had nuts on my chest, what would I have?
2: Chestnuts, yeah.
1: Okay. Now, if I had nuts on my chin, would I have chin nuts?
2: No.
1: What would I have? All right, don't answer nuts. That. Answer this.
0: What if she finished it? She would have finished that lyric.
1: Well, look at it. I mean, she's dressed like Faith Evans today. I'm just saying.
0: She really is.
1: Hey, what is up in the plexo for real, rap queen? Our queen of rage, Paige.
2: Yeah.
1: Queen of Paige.
2: Yeah.
1: All right, go ahead.
2: So we're going to talk about a new study that found how much drinking can you do in your life of alcohol? We're going to get into that next in your Rise Guys headlines. You may be shocked by the answer I give you coming up next.
1: The question. Yeah. How much drinking can you do in life of alcohol?
0: I don't know. I mean, you can get livers from anybody, so.
1: Yeah.
0: You go ahead and tank it up.
1: Yeah.
0: You just need a piece of one.
1: Yeah. Okay. And we're going to tell you about Paige's.
0: Not with buttholes, though.
1: Paige's Juneteenth picnic has been canceled because of weather. Yeah. It's going to be too damn hot. It really is.
0: It is.
1: All right. Headlines next. Good morning, everybody.
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0: 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We'll see a few scattered showers and thunderstorms possible late today with partial sunshine developing, high of 89. Tonight, chance for storms, low of 68. Friday, chance for storms, high of 88 and highs into the 80s for the weekend. I'm meteorologist Jennifer Wojcicki on 93.3 The Planet. Currently, it's 75.
1: Northbound 85, it's 4 miles at 15 miles an hour from Woodruff Road to Pelham Road. Southbound 85, it's 7 miles at 20 miles an hour from Highway 101 to Pelham Road. Your drive either direction on 85 between Greenville and Spartanburg is an extra 20 to 30 minutes under current conditions. From the News Talk 98.9 WORD Traffic Center, I'm Bill Brooks on 93.3 The Planet.

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5: Oh, hey.
4: Does that feel better?
6: How can you talk and burp at the same time, Paige?
7: It doesn't tell.
4: I don't know. And how my voice got so deep, almost like Fat Boy's. That was amazing.
7: You must
4: I'm possessed.
7: Squeeze the crotch. And swing low.
4: Swing low.
6: Coming forth.
7: To carry me home. The Camptown Ladies.
6: Camptown
7: Ladies, sing a song. Doo-da, doo-da, doo-da. Camptown racetrack 5 miles long. Oh, the doo-da day. Going to run all night. Going to run all day. Spend all my money on the bobtail next. Mighty bet on the gray. Can't quote the rest of the movie.
6: No, okay. That's it.
4: It's like a horror film waiting to happen.
6: Pages over. We're making a campfire right now. Stop.
4: Yeah.
7: Dock that fella a day's pay for napping on the job.
4: That does not ever happen. I'm not the campfire maker ever.
6: No, you're not a campfire maker.
4: No.
6: Would you? Yeah. I understand.
7: Candlestick maker?
4: Once my husband passed away, there were no fires ever made at my house.
7: Oh, did you ever make candles in school?
4: Yes. Mm-hmm.
7: Well, it sucked. We did.
4: Why?
7: I'm like, this blows, man. Because you're just dipping it in the wax. You got to go to each station, dip it in. And then the candle you get looks like a, kind of like an icicle, like a real skinny, like this.
6: Yeah.
7: This ain't a Yankee candle or a wood wick.
4: You were excited.
6: Yeah. God. Do they sell redneck candles up north? Your call's next.
7: God, what would it smell like? Beef stew and dip.
6: Sulfur.
4: Bacon.
7: Sulfur.
6: Radon.
4: Ew.
6: Fried chicken.
4: Basement.
7: Oh, a fried chicken candle?
4: People might like that.
7: I'm going to go to Aunt Sue's today and see
6: if they
7: got one.
6: Spinks has them lit up in the store.
4: So they all
8: something smells good as hell when you walk in these doors.
6: We light them when we see you go to the bathroom, Matt.
4: It's real fried chicken with Crisco.
8: I'm not letting them doo-doo germs kill my chicken.
4: God almighty. All right, so.

0: So let's talk about alcohol consumption. Researchers analyzed U.S. health data and found that no health benefit whatsoever is associated with the consumption of alcohol at any level. Instead, they found the risk of death increases even among people who would be considered moderate drinkers. So therefore, no amount of alcohol, even one glass a day, is healthy for you, according to this study.
1: But what about the study, at least the one with the wine? I hear that. No. So, boy, they change their thing every day.
2: You feel like with future generations, that's going to
1: drinking
2: kind of curtail a little? Because that's not a rite of passage anymore for these kids like it was for us.
0: Not like when you turn 21 and you go and try to drink all the liquor in the land and go to every bar.
2: Yes.
0: I don't think they do that anymore.
1: Somebody's doing it. I mean,
2: was it Triple T's that had to break the seal? It was free until you had to go to the bathroom. I think it was back in the day.
1: Break the seal, $29.
2: Yeah.
1: And you go in, drink as much as you want, but if you had to go to the bathroom, you had to leave. That was great.
2: Get out. That was great. G-Spot back in the day was like $6, the buckets of the Long Island iced teas.
0: Dude,
1: the one that we made, what was the place downtown that did $10 all-you-can-eat wings? And after us coming three or four times, they quit doing it.
0: Yeah.
1: I ain't even kidding.
2: Was it?
1: I'm not even kidding.
0: $10 wings? What is this you speak of?
2: It was a burger mode, was it?
1: No.
2: Was it Gunt? It was pronounced Gunt, I believe.
1: That's the theater.
2: No, it is the theater.
1: That's the Gunt Theater.
2: Yeah. Matthew, I saw a play.
1: I don't remember. There's not a... Although I'm not a big buffet guy, mainly, but I like a lot of food. I just don't like a lot of people being around it.
0: I always assume when I go to a buffet, I would get really sick.
3: Like, get away.
0: Because we'd go to the
1: like, if I could go to a private buffet, that would be fine.
2: But you don't want to see a kid fingering all the pot roast.
1: And yeah, you know, like the sneeze guards only go to about an adult stomach, but kids are up there fingering the macaroni and sneezing all
2: the
1: time.
2: That's the only reason why they want to go. Yeah. They finger the gummy bears. You see fingerprints all over the
1: all
2: damn things.
1: Over them. No, sir. I ain't into that.
0: I can't. I just cannot have fingered gummies at all. No. Sorry. Not going to happen.
2: Let us convince you otherwise.
1: On that note, we're going to go get some gummies. Fat boy, get your fingers ready. We're doing that.
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10: 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We'll see a few scattered showers and thunderstorms possible late today with partial sunshine developing, high of 89. Tonight, chance for storms, low of 68. Friday, chance for storms, high of 88 and highs into the 80s for the weekend. I'm meteorologist Jennifer Wojcicki on 93.3 The Planet. Currently, it's 75.
4: And now, Planet Road Rage Traffic.
11: Northbound 85, it's 4 miles at 15 miles an hour from Woodruff Road to Pelham Road. Southbound 85, it's 7 miles at 20 miles an hour from Highway 101 to Pelham Road. Your drive either direction on 85 between Greenville and Spartanburg is an extra 20 to 30 minutes under current conditions. 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

0: This is the one song where there was another version of it, and it sounds all creepy. I can't remember who did it.
1: Oh, yeah, I remember hearing it now. We got to save this one for Old Man Karaoke when we do it. Set me free, bitch.
0: Fat Boy and I are coming up with a bit at that. You remember the movie Bad Grandpa? You know, with Johnny Knoxville. Okay, so we would. Now, I'm closer than he is, like in real life. But we're going to play old men, and we're going to be old men going into a bar doing karaoke.
1: But we're going to practice the voices here first.
0: Yes.
1: Just to make sure we got them down. So, also, do you remember the fish from Bad Grandpa? No. We'll have the fish with us.
0: Yes, and we're going to have a hot tub scene as well.
2: Oh, nice.
1: Look it up right now, the fish from Bad Grandpa.
0: We're trying to come up with a name for the bit, and like, this is no joke. We couldn't come up with one other than just like old man karaoke.
1: Yeah, that was it. The creative cockles were not working at that moment.
0: Yeah. Also, I looked up what we were talking about off the air. Honeyopath. Okay. It's a smaller.
1: Honia, some people would say.
0: Some people say Honiopath. It's a town over in Anderson County. So I did look it up. No, yeah, it depends on who you ask the source of this. Like Greenville, some people say it was named after Nathaniel Green, who spelled Green with an E on the end. Other people said the early settlers said, "Wow, it's very green there." Well, if you've looked around, we got to change the name of the city. You ain't got a lot of green left.
2: No. Oh, no.
0: We're Subdivisionville.
1: Plus, you got to pick if you're Belton or Honiopath.
2: You can't be both.
1: And I think the great Matthew Lecroy is from Belton, right? So that's who I pick.
0: Yes. Well, anyway, Honia, according to Cherokee lore, means path.
1: Honia.
0: So it translates to path.
2: Whoa. That's redundant.
0: Or it should just be called Honia.
1: All right, so when you figure out

0: your police chief situation. We'll think
1: well,
0: about
1: that's
0: the
1: name why
0: the
1: we were talking about it. I was looking it up. Okay. Some people there say that it was misnamed. That's what they always say. We have the year that the Columbus and all this crap, whatever. Yep. But we can't. An early settler in the area, his name was William Honey. And they called it the road that went into that area. They called it the Honey Path because they named it after William Honey.
2: Okay.
1: Now, have you ever? I ain't never heard that one in my life.
0: No, I don't know the history of Honey Path.
1: If you're related to Billy Honey, holler at us. We'd love to talk to you.
0: Well, using that logic, Anderson should really probably be named Anderson.
1: I thought it was named after the great settler Mark Anderson that moved in there early on from. I think they settled there from Mars. That's where they
0: might have been.
2: Mars, that's right.
0: Not a hair on that head, no. This fellow.
1: Okay, nothing to do with Honey Path or Honey Path or Path Path. We have, this is heartwarming.
2: Yeah.
1: Or is it kidney warming? Good morning, Jeff Millwood.
3: Good morning, guys and lady.
2: Morning.
1: Hey, lady.
0: Well, you sound great, man.
1: Thank you.
3: Oh, thanks. Oh, feel pretty good. Been up since midnight.
1: No. Well, you got some odd. I saw Jeff Millwood the other day, actually, at a little function, and
0: a little shindig.
1: He's like, I gotta be up. What'd you say? You had to be up at 2 a.m. So, and this was this was in the afternoon of the day. You would have to be up at 2 a.m. I was like, well, you're a vampire.
3: Yeah, I feel like one right now.
1: Well, yeah, came. How long ago was it? Was it a month? I can't keep up with time anymore, really. I mean, not just getting to work, but also the date. I don't know.
3: Yeah, 4 or 5 weeks, I guess.
1: Okay, so a little over a month ago.
0: I'll tell you exactly when the hell it was.
1: Look at this this fact. Oh, Paige is going to turn us into kidneys now. She's taking pictures of us as we talk.
0: It was either April 29th or April 30th.
1: Okay, one of those two. So I've known Millwood for a while, and you know, he was telling me about you know, this awful situation he was going through, needing a kidney, and I was like, look, I said, it's not self-serving, you're my friend, but literally, like, if anyone called in or emailed or whatever, said, hey, I need a kidney, I need blah blah blah, you think I'd come on and talk about it? Of course, like, absolutely. That's what I was telling Millwood the other day. I was like, you mind that I call you by your last name, by the way, Millwood?
3: Oh, no, that's what everyone calls me.
1: All right, well, I'm
0: he might help us win an award, too, so that's always
1: well, you know.
3: Not related to Kevin Millwood.
0: No, you know what? I think it every time, too. Yeah, I'm like, I want to ask.
1: Because he's from Gastonia. So I was like, you know what? I don't know if anyone will call in because that is a big ask. Hey, stranger needs a kidney. But there again, this world, the news, social media, it makes you think we live in this hateful world where we spit in the face of our neighbors and we don't care about anyone and this, that, or the other. Not us, but like society in general. That day, I don't remember the exact number, but I was
0: Right off the bat, we had at least four that wanted information, but they were coming in throughout the day, too.
1: Like, so. I was literally shocked. Now, Millwood's insurance was like, hey, they're going to pay for everything. There's even, like, a small, like, you know, compensation for time missed from work, all this stuff. Like, it literally, all you have to do is...
2: That's nice.
1: So many people call.
3: Yep.
1: So, what is the... and Millwood, I know this, but milk this for the two in the room.
0: Even when we told people how they got to get the kidney, they still wanted to do it.
1: They still wanted to do it.
0: Because they go up to the backside and yank it out.
1: No, that's not true. That's not true. They go through the navel, is what I heard.
0: You go that way.
1: Yeah, they go through the navel. All right, so Millwood, give us this Oprah moment right now, this crazy, wild moment.
3: Okay, well... I had several names and numbers. I had a couple reach out to me on the Book of Faces privately, saying they're willing to get tested. And I ran across a long-lost relative of mine that went, I think, the next week and had all her labs done. And everything looks good, and she's a match, A positive for blood. We still have to do more tests, but... Her and I both have been talking, and we both feel really, really good.
2: Oh.
3: We just kind of feel it in our gut that this is meant to be. And we hoping and praying that she's the one. I go the 29th of this month, me and Ashley, my wife, for my

0: transplant evaluation.
1: Yep.
0: I meet my doctors, meet the whole team, all the way down to the financial advisors and all that good stuff. So anyway, I have a cousin, Carmen. She's my second cousin. Wonderful, wonderful, wonderful person. Unfortunately, I don't know a lot about her yet because we've just met.
1: But the magic behind this is here we are, little old Rise guys, doing a radio show. You have a long-lost relative who also has amazing taste in what they listen to in the morning.
2: Yep.
0: Exactly.
1: So it's in the DNA.
2: It's perfect.
1: Happened. She heard your voice. Something compelled her. She didn't, it wasn't like, oh, my God, I think that's my cousin. They start talking. Not only having heard the blood type that was needed or whatever, like, it just brought in. They knew each other. They saw each other as kids, and then families. Move and grow and all this stuff, and then now reconnected.
2: Coming to that. Well, that's the route. Isn't that the route they try to go first? A family match to see if that.
0: It is.
1: Well,
0: it is.
1: Kevin's family hates him, so that was going to be out. No, I'm kidding about that, Kevin. You know that. Not Kevin. Kevin Millwood's the baseball.
2: He is. I was going to make my son give you his, but I'm glad we found a match.
1: Yeah. Well, don't worry though. He sold it on Marketplace, so it's fine.
3: Oh, God.
2: Sold it on the Book of Faces.
1: I'm so glad, man. I really am, because you're a good dude, and I don't know. It was.
0: I try to be.
1: It's
0: been an emotional roller coaster, man. It really has. I'm up on top of the mountain one day. The next day, I'm down in the valley. I'm staying positive and very optimistic. She is the one.
1: Yep.
0: But she may not. There may be something that don't work out. But we're keeping our fingers crossed and hoping everything works out just fine.
1: I'm glad, man. I'm glad.
2: Yeah. Like, how are you feeling physically overall, just throughout the whole thing?
0: I feel great. I feel great, fat boy. My legs from the knees down. By the end of the day, I usually work 12 hours a day. And they're swole up pretty good by the end of the day. They burn a little bit, but overall, man, I feel good. And that's what I a lot of people say, you don't look sick. You don't look like you have a disease, but that's just it.
1: Yeah.
0: It's like a heart. It's a silent, deadly disease. You don't know you have it till it's too late.
1: Yep.
3: God bless.
1: Yep, you're right, man.
2: God, I wish they could just make one. We talk about 3D printing organs left and right.
0: 3D print them, right.
2: Yeah. I mean, they regenerate livers. You just need a piece of somebody's liver to make one.
0: Exactly.
1: I'm glad, man. I really am.
2: I'm happier than he is.
0: I'm super excited. I am. I'm super excited. Can't wait to get all this hopefully behind me. Yeah. Like I said, I know it's not a cure. It's a lifestyle. And,
1: Well, you got a good support system, man. Like your wife.
0: I do have a great support system.
1: Your wife is freaking great. I mean, like I told her, like, if you did die, that maybe she and I would take up together. But you're gonna be fine. You're gonna be fine. So don't worry about that. It's gonna be fine.
0: I believe
1: No, Ash is good people, man. You both are.
2: Yeah, I don't know if.
0: And if my cousin Carmen's listening, I just want to tell her, you're awesome. I love you. Mm-hmm. Thank you so much. Whether it works out or not, you're awesome.
1: Yeah.
2: I don't know if you were on last time when we got the call, but somebody said they donated and they've lived 12 years so far with just the one kidney. Perfect.
1: Yeah, the person who donated too. Yeah. My grandma did. She, in her 20s, I want to say, her sister needed a kidney. She donated, and my grandma lived to be like 84, 85. So,
0: yeah, you can live the rest of your life with one kidney, as long as you're healthy.
1: Yeah.
2: Well, I might need a few more, to be honest with you. I might need some backups.
1: Yeah. All right, Millwood. I love you, brother. And anything, like, if you ever need, like, a skin graft or something like that.
2: You need some hair, I can hook it up.
1: Edith's toe is available if you need that. All kinds of stuff. We're making a collection. We really are. All right, Millwood. You have a blessed day, my friend.
0: Thank you, guys.
1: Yes, sir.
0: Enjoy it.
2: See you, buddy.
1: Man. Have a good morning. So it's not the most funny segment ever, but damn, it just makes me, it's not a feather in my cap. It just makes me feel good that we could be a part of it and that, here they are. He didn't even come to me. And it was a friend of a friend's like, man, you should get Millwood on there and help him find
3: it happens fast, though.
1: I know. That's
3: the amazing thing about it.
1: I thought, I mean, like, here's the thing. I'm just being completely honest.
2: I wish you would.
1: Okay. Shoot. For once, I'm wondering that if I'm listening to the radio, a show that I like or whatever, and I hear somebody call in. I mean, Jeff sounds great, you know, even if I don't know him, but I do. But I am hard-pressed to pick up a phone and call and say, I would donate this kidney to the stranger.
2: Yeah.
1: Like, that is kind of like a eye-opener. Like, man, I could do more.
2: And people,
1: I mean, I'm not even kidding.
2: They would do it at the blink of an eye. They were just calling in and say, look, put me on the list. Here's my information.
1: I know.
2: Well, what do we say about updates? Whenever we get them, we try to put them out there.
1: Yes, yes.
2: But people love
1: the fact that they. Updates. It's like, God, we are related. And this is how we rekindled this.

0: over these years, you know.
1: That's amazing.
0: Yeah. Millwood got like 100 new friends on Facebook after that show. So if you want to get more friends on Facebook, buy commercials on our show.
1: Yeah, yeah.
0: It seems to work.
2: Really, I hope it works out. I don't know why I wouldn't, you know, family.
0: Yeah.
2: Yeah, we gotta, you know, something's gonna match up.
0: Yeah, it's good. It's good. Dude, absolutely. Okay, I'm sorry, I'm reading the... you're being a dick right now.
2: Don't look at text.
0: I know, I'm not. Okay, look.
2: Paige will point out the bad ones to you, though.
1: No, she's good at that.
0: It has nothing to do with me being friends with him. I don't care who it is. Like, if someone just said, hey, I've never called the show, I've listened for years, and I need this, you know.
1: And why would anybody care when you're saving someone's life? They should shut up.
0: Well, yeah. I do it to myself sometimes. I'll say, God, you know, I think about, like, who I'm friends with, and I'm like, God, they all kind of derived from this show, kind of like, you know, like not friends, you know, previous to the show, but, and I'm like,
2: people come and go, man. I was thinking about that, the orbit of people that we've met from this show.
0: Yes, they come and go, and you're like, wow, man, that's
2: what happened to this guy. Then you know, you'll hear from that person,
0: yeah,
2: in a month or two.
0: Like, right. Man Pretty called the other day. Like,
2: yeah,
1: oh,
0: like,
1: my
0: wow,
1: gosh, he did.
0: Oh yeah, yeah. He, I was like, God, I thought you didn't like us anymore. Yeah. Just because I don't call every day doesn't mean I don't like you, dumbass.
2: I'm busy.
0: I was like, good. Wow. You're the same dude. I love it. All right. 1-800-7. We're not doing Tradio. Kiss off.
2: You're that was a fun bit.
0: Yo, it's Thursday. Why are we in a Monday mood on the text? What's going on with
2: come
0: that?
2: Come on, man. Juneteenth is tomorrow.
0: I want to see positive text. 1-800-774-0093. All positivity.
1: Yeah, yeah.
0: Good morning, everybody.
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10: 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We'll see a few scattered showers and thunderstorms possible late today with partial sunshine developing, high of 89. Tonight, chance for storms, low of 68. Friday, chance for storms, high of 88 and highs into the 80s for the weekend. I'm meteorologist Jennifer Wojcicki on 93.3 The Planet. Currently, it's 76.
3: Planet Road Rage Traffic.
11: Northbound 85, it's 4 miles at 15 miles an hour from Woodruff Road to Pelham Road. Southbound 85, it's 7 miles at 20 miles an hour from Highway 101 to Pelham Road. Your drive either direction on 85 between Greenville and Spartanburg is an extra 20 to 30 minutes under current conditions. From the News Talk 98.9 WORD Traffic Center, I'm Bill Brooks on 93.3 The Planet.
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0: another red light. 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I'm already really late. 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Or worse, crashing my car or not being able to stop in time for someone crossing. 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It's not a game.
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0: Oh, it's like a video game voice.
1: Remix.
2: That's the sound of the police.
1: Whoop, whoop.
2: That's the sound of the beast.
0: That's a mashup right there. Fatboy's available for DJing parties.
1: If I could sit up there, you know, and just somebody can work the... what do you call it? God dang it.
0: Buttons?
1: Yeah.
0: Yeah.
1: The ones and the twos.
0: Oh, yeah.
3: The twos.
0: The steel, the wheels of steel. Whoa.
1: Well, this is the, so this is on the, evidently, or apparently, the Angry Birds soundtrack.
0: Really? So
1: that's the version I found.
0: God. We were talking about KRS-One, and we were trying to figure out, like, what was this big song? And then we figured it out. And now it's, Send Kids soundtrack. But you know what? So is Young Gravy. You know, he was in...
1: Oh, I want to hear some gravy now.
0: That one song. God, let me look at the... I have a Jasper playlist. My grandson.
1: Does he like Get Money?
0: No. He... It only makes sense, you know, to like... Instead of me like driving and having to DJ, it's like I put together a playlist of songs that he likes. He likes Run, Rudolph Run by Chuck Berry.
1: That's a good one.
0: He likes the Ghostbuster song, the original.
3: Of course, who are you gonna call?
0: And then Super Good by Young Gravy. Also, he loves a lot of. He likes Tyler the Creator, because Tyler the Creator did "You're the Mean One, Mr. Grinch."
3: Oh,
0: so,
3: nice.
0: But think about that. Like, so if he just grabbed my phone and said, "Oh, I like Tyler the Creator. Let me click on this," and then
1: hang on.
0: Or if he goes and looks up other Young Gravy songs, he's like, wait a minute, what is going on? Speaking of that,
4: I got that one.
0: What, Super Good?
4: I don't think I got it.
0: I've rejoined with it before. It's got James Brown in it. It's like sampling of James Brown. I was just, I knew one of these, but I can't remember which one. So I thought that Australia, is this it?
1: I don't think this
0: is. No, that ain't Super Good.
1: No.
0: Super Bad, Super. I forget. It goes like this. That's the one.
1: Look at that.
0: I bet he would love to know that a 4-year-old loves his music.
1: He's probably up right now listening.
0: So, Australia had banned teenagers on social media.
1: Really?
0: Oh, yeah.
3: Is that below the age of 17 or?
0: So, you know what's crazy about that is there's no full depth. For theirs, it's 18.
3: Okay.
0: But the thing says, you know, teens. Obviously, not. It's weird, right? The 19 thing is kind of like oblivion. Like, it's like, okay, you can vote and be in the military, but you can't do nothing else for
3: You're kind of like
0: three more years.
3: Limbo.
0: Yeah, it's weird.
1: Well, I mean, is that until a state decides if they want to change it or not?
0: See, they don't do it that way over there, though. Like, they do national law. We don't

0: do that here, which irritates the ever-loving urine out of me. I don't understand it. Also, like, I never understood when they legalized weed in California how the Fed could say, nope, give us all your equipment, all your weed, and all your money.
1: Yeah.
0: You also can't open a bank or a banking account.
1: You want us to be sovereign or not?
0: So that was Australia. Well, they're getting ready to do the same thing in the UK, where they're going to say you have to get online, you have to be over the age of 18 to be on social media. But there again, like, there's got to be parameters with even just like handing on my laptop. You know what I mean? Like,
1: yeah, I mean, they'll find a way to get to them. They use Roblox now to talk to kids.
0: Well, see, that's what I was thinking. Who's being kids are being punished? I don't know. I feel two different ways about it. Like, there's stuff on there kids don't need. Like, as an adult, we don't need to see a lot of this. And I'm not even talking about like X.
2: Are they talking about just
0: Facebook,
2: random scrolling, and not
0: social media?
2: Yeah.
0: So, you know, Instagram has really tried to institute this IG for kids, where they're like, no, trust us, we'll make sure they don't see any girls wearing thongs and, you know, hate speech and all this stuff. Okay, but do you think Roblox, you know? So yeah. Because of bad adults and probably pedophiles.
1: Chomos.
0: Sorry to the algorithm. It usually, they hear that word.
1: We got
0: like,
1: bumped.
0: What if we're a news podcast? We're like, oh, pedophile is getting arrested. Pedophile is getting arrested.
1: Pee-doo.
0: That's fine, but.
1: This is not a bad idea, I don't think.
0: Yeah, but on one hand, again, there's stuff that. I lived, you know, teenage years and all that without social media. And it's not a jealousy thing, because I'm glad I didn't have it. Mm-hmm. I'm glad as a father and a grandfather now, there's not videos of me from my teen years that my friends videoed that live on in infamy. I'm so glad.
2: You might have had an eating disorder.
0: Well, I did, yeah, but the wrong kind.
1: Remember they told him to peel the skin off his nugs? That's the best part.
0: I ate it too much.
1: If you take the age range like 13 to 16, 13 to 17, there's only one that they care about. And it ain't Instagram or Facebook.
0: TikTok.
1: That one too, but the Snapchat. So those are the only two.
0: Snapchat is still big?
1: It's massive with the younger crowd.
0: Boy. What, because of the crazy filters and stuff?
1: See, I don't know what it is. I don't know if it's because if it disappears or... There's a group of them. Like, I cannot figure out which ones are as big as they are.
0: Yeah. Maybe
1: that's how they share stuff they're not supposed to be sharing.
0: Like,
2: and it disappears, and then they're...
0: It is punishing them because, you know, of...
1: But they can text each other.
0: Pedophiles and stuff.
1: You know what else is odd? Is these the younger crowd, they love to FaceTime, too.
2: But you don't want people that you're kind of casual with having your personal information, like your phone number.
1: Yeah, but how easy is that to find? If you date somebody, is that the first thing you look up? I mean, hell, these dating apps offer females free background checks.
0: Well, if that's true, it explains a lot.
1: Yeah, I mean, like, it's a kind of a common sense thing to do now.
0: My nickname is The Plague.
2: People avoid you.
1: That's messed up.
2: They do not.
0: It's Plague Man.
1: I know him.
0: But for real, like, run. Imagine you're like just a regular kid. Like, you're just doing like, maybe you got like a, you know, funny little video. Like, you know the kid in New York? He talks like he's from like the mafia. And he's like 12 years old. This kid, he came to me at school, and he's like, that's not a sandwich. I was like, what do you mean it's not a sandwich? It's salami, it's the provolone. Like, he's doing that over. Like, that kid in America, and he probably makes a chunk of change with, you know,
1: So how much is that kid focusing on making money than, you know, being a kid or going to school?
0: That's what I did. I was focused on, I was charging neighborhood kids a quarter to come look at my turtles.
1: And selling candy too. So, that's where we messed up. Everybody has to be making, you know, monetizing everything.
0: I stood up to the bullies that day. I was selling blow pops. I'd go to Sam's, I'd buy a whole box for $8, and then I'd sell the blow pops to students for a quarter a piece, and I would end up tripling my money.
1: And that's why he was the first. If you think about it, they could charge him with RICO predicates because he had the family. So there's your organization right there. He's got a racket.
0: It was a mafioso type. And then this one bully, he says, Let me get one.

0: them, let me give them both pops. I was like, that'd be a quarter, please. And he's like, no, sir, I am not paying for it. And I was like, well, you're not going to get one. He's like, I'm going to tell Coach that you are selling blow pops. I was
1: trying
0: like,
1: to extort you.
0: Well, tell him. And you know what? He did. And they took them all from him. But you know what? Sanchez, you didn't get your blow pop.
1: It should have called.
0: I lost all mine.
1: You should have called KP to work him over in the courtyard.
2: Need those for your
0: if
2: rave?
0: Anyone knows Coach Carlos Osorio, ask him if he enjoyed my blow pop.

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1: I just like when they bicker back and forth. That's a trip. I love to hear them argue.
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3: 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We'll see a few scattered showers and thunderstorms possible late today with partial sunshine developing, high of 89. Tonight, chance for storms, low of 68. Friday, chance for storms, high of 88 and highs into the 80s for the weekend. I'm meteorologist Jennifer Wojcicki on 93.3 The Planet. Currently, it's 76.
4: Planet Road Rage Traffic.
5: Northbound 85, it's 4 miles at 15 miles an hour from Woodruff Road to Pelham Road. Southbound 85, it's 7 miles at 20 miles an hour from Highway 101 to Pelham Road. Your drive either direction on 85 between Greenville and Spartanburg is an extra 20 to 30 minutes under current conditions. From the News Talk 98.9 WORD Traffic Center, I'm Bill Brooks on 93.3 The Planet.
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0: around campus at Clemson, the scooters.
1: Mm-hmm. Is it the scooter or the electric bicycle? Because I remember that time I went on a, it was in Asheville, mm-hmm. old Asheville. This is like 5 years ago. And it was a bar crawl, but you're on bikes.
0: Oh, yeah, I've seen those. Like everybody's on it at once.
1: No, we're on separate bikes. But what I did not know until about killing myself halfway through, I realized we're on e-bikes. Everybody else is just pressing buttons and driving. I didn't know it. No one told me.
0: I did not know until I watched the news. You could take a side-by-side, which I don't know why they call them that, on the road, like it's street legal. You got to have a tag for it, obviously, and insure it, but I'm like, dude.
1: Like a Polaris?
0: Yeah, something like that.
1: Don't even have, well.
0: I think they go up to 50, maybe.
1: It's got
0: to
1: have a roll cage on it in some way, though. Because that's why, that's the thing with golf carts, the reason they can't. And because I used to, oh, it's because they don't have doors on them. No, Jeeps.
0: Yeah, look at Jeeps. I don't know how you keep your ducks, duckies on the dash.
1: How do you keep your ducks in a row?
0: Hey.
2: Very clever.
1: Why does a Jeep sponsor that Reedy River duck race? Like, for real. Like, everyone's missing an opportunity. Greenville and Jeep.
0: I really think this. Do you think there are people that had these ideas that we have, but they just don't go share them with the people with money?
1: Probably.
0: I feel like that might be the case.
1: Probably. Yeah.
0: Absolutely. Either they don't want to talk to people or they don't want to be talking to them.
1: Or they think that people will make fun of them. You know?
0: Yeah.
2: Kiss. Yeah.
0: You got to go chase that buck, man. You got to chase that $3 bill.
2: So this story happened in Southern California, and they're looking for two teens who rode through the Walmart on their e-bikes, and there's footage online of showing them speeding through the aisles while shoppers yell at them.
1: Are they looking for the guy who's looking for his sister, Isla? Last name Vanel. It's always at Walmart. So I want to talk to that kid. He's probably like 26, but
0: customer in the store.
1: I want to find out how much money he's making on the internet, going and terrorizing these poor people that work at Walmart, and not in a terrorizing way. I mean, he's not pretending to fart on them like the other guy does. I tell you, I'd say, hey, I got a quest for you. Are you over the age of 18? Yes, sir. Bam.
0: You're talking about the guy who will get his mom's oxygen tank and then
1: The one who goes up and he pretends to fart. Like, if you've been over, like...
0: Oh, I know you're talking,
1: He pretends to fart. And it's not a real fart. It's some kind of little squishy thing in his hand. But I wouldn't know that. I'd knock him out.
2: Kick him in the back.
0: He hangs out with the excuse me, MF-er guy, who always says, excuse me, MF-er.
1: Yeah. Or is that the same guy that walks up? Hey, are you gay? Are you the gay guy I'm meeting here at Walmart? Me? No, I'm not gay. You know, it's being at Walmart is not just dealing with the customers and watching out for the falling prices. It's watching out for the real time prices changing and
2: watching
1: also
2: out for the nuts, crazy people.
1: Oh, yes.
0: Let's talk about that. Next time you go to big box retailer, look at how many people are actually filming content. It's a lot.
2: I see it a lot in the mall.
0: God.
2: It's annoying.
1: That was the news, actually, at the mall.
2: Get off the escalator with your camera. Don't
0: you think somebody's done it before? So for some reason, you think, well, I'm going to monetize this situation. When there's trillions of videos of the same effing thing on TikTok that you're already doing. So how are you going to make money?
1: Man, I don't know.
0: No, I don't get why people don't put it through that filter.
1: I don't know.
0: You're not going to make any money. Nobody knows who you are.
1: How many people have I don't know if they made money, but how many people got views off of the whole thing? Hey, look at the bottom of this water bottle. Do you see it? If they say only 10% of people can see what's written at the bottom of the bottle. And when they're looking at it, you shoot the water up and hit them in the face. Old prank. People still do it. Paige pulled my finger yesterday. You saw it, fat boy.
0: I did.
1: I said, Paige. This is true. You know it is. I put my hands out, my wingspan. I said, Paige, they say that no matter how strong the man is, someone can pull them away with their index finger.
0: You really sold it. Like, you set the hook.
1: She said, I'm not going to fall for that.
0: I'm not doing that.
2: Well, my brother used to do that with my dad.
1: Paige,
2: it's not funny.
1: I'm not immature.
2: No.
1: Pull my finger. Try to knock my balance off. And she did. And it sounded like somebody was just ripping flesh right here in the studio.
0: That's rough when you got the dad and the brother, like, tag teaming fart gas.

0: tagging you.
1: Oh, yeah. Constantly. Hi, oh, you're so funny.
0: Now they'll film those and put it out. I'd watch those, but still, I don't know how you're going to monetize them.
2: Yeah.
1: You did another fart. Oh, and you can make farts with your armpit.
2: See, I never could do that.
1: Yeah.
2: I had so plenty talented. Of stuff to work with, you know, fat underarms.
1: You couldn't do that. That is so annoying.
0: I can't do it now, but I could back in the day.
2: Oh, yeah.
0: Now you just get fat between the fingers.
2: Mm.
0: It's like it's not going to make a sound because you can't. There's nothing to cup. What are you finna cup? What's wrong with you?
1: I can't do it.
2: That's what you call it when you go number one. Fat between the fingers.
0: Thank you.
1: Try to do it back to him, but I can't.
0: Do it. Try it. You can do it.
1: I cannot.
2: No, come on. Do it.
1: No, I don't know how to do it anymore. I don't know.
2: You did know how to do it?
1: Did you lick the
2: palm of your hand to like get it lubed up?
0: Have you not watched Back to School when Rodney Dangerfield gets on the diving board? Hey, you got to cruise up the pitch and all. You got a couple farts going. That's how you do it. Real quick and real fast.
1: I'm not talented in the ways of farting. Yes.
0: Well, when you go to your other job, practice.
1: Oh, yeah. I'm going to do that. Excuse me.
0: Say, there's another shooter here. A couple arm farts.
1: Oh, my God. Made you laugh.
0: Say one up.
2: Can I have everybody Isla? You should,
1: is your name Isla?
0: Cast me in the stone.
1: Can I help you with anything, Isla?
2: Employees should fight back. Ask people, like, wait a minute, I know you. Is your name, is your last name Astrid? Astrid, your first name's Gabe? Are you Gabe Astrid?
0: Cast me in the store, Gabe Astrid.
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0: I had to do one for Pride Month.
2: Yeah. Equality.
0: See, that's what would happen. If you had to make that announcement, you'd be laughing the whole time.
1: No, I wouldn't.
2: You can't spell equality without Liddy. You can't. Try it. You can't do it. What was the one I said earlier? There was some kind of word and it had...
0: what was it?
2: It
0: wasn't that one because I can't say that one on the radio.
2: It's like when you look at... Okay, do this when you go to the grocery store. And somebody had pointed out to me, but now I can't unsee it. Look at a bag of Tostitos. And look at it in the mind of like a 13-year-old boy. Oh, boy. You can't unsee it now. How do you spell Tostito? Tostitos. You know, I'm serious. I'm going to bring up the logo while you do news.
0: Yeah, it's one of those visual.
2: It's one of them things like, man, I don't know why that sticks out so much. I want some of them now.
0: Yeah. It's one of their mind Fs.
1: Interesting. All right, well, I'm Paige. And those are your ice guys.
0: Well, you had her, a 13-year-old boy.
2: I know.
1: No.
0: Yeah, I'm going to go to that grocery store you're going to. Give me the address real quick.
2: Okay. Put it in your GPS. Look at it.
1: Oh, okay.
2: You see it?
0: Yeah. Tito Santana. El Matador.
2: I mean, that's like, that's blatant.
0: Stito?
2: No.
0: Get further.
1: Exclamation points.
2: The middle part that's right under the sun crest is the middle part of Tostitos. I can't even spell it.
0: Well, thank God there's no boobies chips.
2: Well, when they first built that restaurant down the road and they put up the temporary sign, that guy was illiterate. Like, that guy got arrested when he put the sign up for Fuddruckers. He really did. Good morning, everybody.
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5: From the News Talk 98.9 WORD 24/7 Weather Center, here's the Carolinas' most trusted forecast on 93.3 The Planet. We'll see a few scattered showers and thunderstorms possible late today with partial sunshine developing, high of 89. Tonight, chance for storms, low of 68. Friday, chance for storms, high of 88 and highs into the 80s for the weekend. I'm meteorologist Jennifer Wojcicki on 93.3 The Planet. Currently, it's 75.
4: And now, Planet Road Rage Traffic.
6: Northbound 85, it's 4 miles at 15 miles an hour from Woodruff Road to Pelham Road. Southbound 85, it's 7 miles at 20 miles an hour from Highway 101 to Pelham Road. Your drive

Drive either direction on 85 between Greenville and Spartanburg is an extra 20 to 30 minutes under current conditions. From the News Talk 98.9 WORD Traffic Center, I'm Bill Brooks on 93.3 The Planet.

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0: Manson song.
1: Break my faithful heart.
0: Why break your face?
1: Tear it all apart. Oh, but love.
2: Funny story.
1: If you ever go,
2: I had this song in my head yesterday.
1: Darling,
2: and you never know why. Like, you know, we were talking about this the other day. How a song you haven't thought of in years pops into your head and you can't get it out of your head. But you also can't maybe place the song. You might associate it with a movie or whatever.
0: I don't know this one. Is this one of your Beat Sesh songs? Or just like a playlist for like working out?
2: No, that was usually, that was Kenny G.
0: Oh, hey, look.
2: No, so.
0: You can't go wrong with a little, like, songbird.
2: I know who sings it, and it's Norah Jones. I know
3: yeah,
2: that.
3: I love her.
2: So I'm like Shazamming to my voice. I'm going.
0: Well, I forgot about her. I don't think she does anything anymore, does she?
2: Well, the reason it took me forever to find it, this was a side project she did with several other singers and musicians called the Little Willies. So the song is called Love Me by the Little Willies. It's a freaking awesome song, man. So good.
0: Hey, I know you. Aren't you a Little Willie?
2: Are you with Little Willies?
0: I say, well, I was.
2: I was, but I had surgery. I'm Big Willie now.
0: Big Willie.
2: Big Willie style.
3: Larger Willies.
2: We love Will Smith.
0: We love Will Smith. Not the one you know, but the one I know.
2: Oh, yeah. Not the ball player.
0: Not the ball player, not the actor.
2: Oh, yeah. Okay, so hold on. I got some various things here.
0: It's hard to work them all in.
2: Yes.
0: To be honest.
2: There's a campaign of various businesses online, not like, you know, mom and poppers, talking about brands, big brands that are associated with America that aren't owned by American companies anymore, or their headquarters are no longer here. And the people are kind of putting their hands on their hips like, wait a minute, it's $250 for this country. Like, why ain't you putting any American flag stuff on there? You know, like, why not? And then, you know, like,
0: you're about to find out why.
2: Ask your bank. Like, you know, certain banks can't get away from it. Like the one of America, they're always patriotic. But like, HSBC, where you at?
0: Where you at? Where you at, TD? You like TD?
2: First North 4th Street Bank. But seriously, like, it's a campaign. You know, it's funny. We all kind of, and I'm patriotic as hell. I don't leave a day without wearing something red, white, and blue. And I'm not even kidding.
3: Seriously?
2: You look at me right now.
0: I don't have red underwear. But I've got navy blue shirt and white shorts.
2: I'd show you, but.
3: Are you trying to give him a peek?
0: I was looking like, let me check.
3: I'm turning away.
2: When it comes to Christmas and stuff, like nothing Christmas on major brands anymore. It's Happy Holidays, which I can finally kind of concede to that in a sense, because
0: I mean that would make sense because it's a lot.
2: It is a lot.
0: Thanksgiving.
2: I concede to that, but then
0: Kwanzaa.
2: When people are saying, "Well, wait a minute, why won't you celebrate the 250th?" You know, well, I'll tell you something. If it wasn't for Trump, I don't know that most people would be aware that it was this big milestone. Matter of fact, if you ask most kids that aren't like in school yet, you know, they have a senses about them a little bit. Ask them, say, how old do you think this country is?
3: Yeah.
2: I mean, just the fact, like, think about that for a minute. It's mind blowing.
3: And I remember the bicentennial celebration was huge.
2: We started at a time where dudes were literally powdering their wigs.
0: Yeah, they were.
2: And they were wearing knickers and tights.
0: Jacking them up real high, too.
2: Women were wearing corsets, but putting big old bouncy trails of fabric behind them, looking all with big ass hats.
0: They looked way old. They looked like men, too, in the face.
2: And then also...
0: the colonization of women back then?
2: Yes. And then there's like, okay, we get our independence. 1812 comes around. Oh, they tried again. No, not going to happen.

0: happen. Not gonna happen this time.
1: Look up Betsy Ross. I'd rather sleep with Jim Ross. How about that? Both legends. But they were like some man.
2: How are you going to improv like that and expect me to sleep?
1: There's some manly looking women back in the day.
2: Oh, man.
1: That's why John Smith was trying to, you know, statutorily rape Pocahontas, because he didn't have any other pilgrim ladies.
0: Paige, here's your AI challenge for the day.
3: Oh, my God.
0: Make Jim Ross dressed as a woman making an American flag. Oh, Betsy Jim Ross.
4: Okay. I've been sewing this son of a bitch all day. It's just going to hang outside and get dirty.
3: I'm gonna write that down.
0: Quit winking at me. I'm not winking at you.
4: I'm not winking at you. I'm trying to sew this flag, folks.
0: And then you have, that lasted for 80 years or whatever. And then it's like, you know what? We fought for our independence, but damn, we don't like you. Well, really? We don't like you. Okay, well, guess what? We're going to fight about it. And we're going to say it's for slavery. Also, slavery was going on. I should point that out, too. Indentured servants from...
1: it was running white hot back then, unfortunately.
0: All colors. It really was.
1: Yeah. Greenville, Mississippi was a huge slave port.
0: So a little bit of freedom came. Well, then there was wars and rumors of wars, like to bust up the families even more. And the men had to go to war overseas. And the kids were like, Mama, I'm hungry. It's like, well, I'm sorry, boy. Your daddy brings home the bacon. And guess what? Your daddy ain't here. So you know what that bitch did? She rolled up her sleeve. She put a bandana like Tupac on her head. And she said, I can do this. I can go out, bring home the bacon, and cook this S when I get home.
1: Guess what daddy was doing in Vietnam, though? He was having a secret
0: sleeping
1: family.
0: Sleeping around with hookers, the ones that didn't have the razors.
1: All those Amerasian kids, they call them.
0: Then those guys come back, and America's like, thanks. You know, back at the first couple times, they got parades and stuff, and now they're looked at in weird ways.
1: Can't get them jobs. Hard to put them back to work.
0: And then women are like, wait a minute, we're doing all this stuff, and we can't vote. We can't smoke. We can't have credit cards.
1: Can't pee outside like the rest of us.
0: When I tell my daughter that my grandma and grandpa got married at the age of 14 and 16, and then opened a business at 16 and 18.
1: 16?
0: At 18. Started a, well, he started it. She worked with him.
3: What kind of business?
0: Little grocery store. I shouldn't say grocery store. I should say it's about the size of half this room, and they had shelves on it and sold.
1: Hey, brother.
0: Had a Coca-Cola cooler in it. Anyway.
1: Probably he butched a little, too, I imagine.
0: What?
1: Cutting meat.
0: Straight. Oh, I see.
1: It'd show you how to butch.
0: All this thing. And then, Paige, I'm on a patriotic tip right now. I can't look at the AI, but I appreciate you. This woman has...
1: Actually, God dang, look at it. That might
0: okay, be... I will pause it. Pause it where I was at, though, on women's rights.
1: Okay. You're not supportive of
0: it. Oh, my God.
1: Now, how could it do that?
0: Dude, how? Paige, others... just now, within the time that you've heard me talking... has now rendered a photo of Jim Ross from wrestling, dressed in colonial-type drag, working on making an American flag with a lantern.
4: If that son of a bitch ain't close, I'll kiss your ass. That's a good-looking pilgrim, folks.
0: You know what?
4: Making a flag.
0: This is why the robots or AI is going to take over, because I just looked at Paige and said, Paige, good job. She went like this. You're welcome. And AI is like, oh, really?
1: It's kind of flexed a little.
0: Oh, really?
1: Get a little Maurice flex on us.
0: All that stuff that I just said, and then you've got Roe versus Wade. You've got freaking conflicts and rumors of conflicts and all this stuff. Iran, Contras. And that was only 250 years that all that just happened in. That is nuts.
1: What would be the... I was questioning 250. Okay, I get it, you know, but like, what would be the next one? 300 wouldn't really. You can't follow up a 200 with a 300. Like, it's not that big.
0: It's a very
1: really.
0: Solid thing question, because when with Hey Baby's estate sale, like, they had a bunch of 25th anniversary novelty gifts that people had given them, like little vases and stuff. Here's a note for the. Don't ever buy them that. Well, really, they don't go that long these days. The anniversaries.
1: No.
0: I mean, you know, the divorce rate and stuff. But they were still in the original boxes. Like, nice little crystal little things that had 25th wedding anniversary sketched into it. Never, or, you know, never.

0: Reused it.
1: Collectibles.
0: Collectible items. Oh, we sold them. It's like, I'm certainly not going to ever need this.
1: I wasn't alive.
0: That's not funny, Paige.
1: I wasn't alive for the 200th. Might not be around for the 300th. So is that the pace now, every 100?
0: Well, I was going to say that I don't think that in wedding anniversaries, you don't have a party for your 30th or 35th even. Because what is, Paige, you're a lady. What's the silver is the 25th. The golden is the 50th, correct?
2: I'm not sure.
1: Okay. Lady of the morning?
0: I'm busy. I'll ask my friend. I'll ask my sister.
2: No, I'm not sure which one it is.
0: Well, I think that was, it's very dated now. Back to the American thing, though. That, like, it does it not just blow your mind that
1: there were 250?
0: Let's figure this out. How many generations of us, like...
1: Well, you talked about this.
0: Okay.
1: You could trace yours back to the Civil War pretty easy.
0: And it stops right at, like, 1860-something. Like, it stops. So I wonder, like, were my people prior to, like, living off the grid or not... You know, they snuck in. I mean, look, guilty.
1: They started Poe Mill. Poe Mill could have been a Civil War battleground.
0: Yeah, right.
1: It's still one now. Not Civil War, but it's a battleground.
0: Battleground for music. You're talking about the big jam that's coming up.
1: Oh, yeah.
0: Yeah.
1: So you're trying to calculate by birth year?
0: Well, what do they consider generational time frames? Because everybody's not, you know, like... Well,
1: 20 years? Is that the...
0: No. You would assume?
1: As far as like next to next? That's probably a good pace, good rate.
0: So no one ever lives has anyone ever lived to be around their great-great-great-grandparent? There's no way.
1: No. Now, when I was a kid...
0: That sounds,
1: you know,
0: out of my mind right now, but I'm trying to think about numbers and... Also talk at the same time, and clearly the autism
2: if
0: is showing.
2: If they lived, you know, like 100, maybe you can
1: my great-grandma was in her 90s when I was in, you know, early teens.
0: I don't believe we had any Eclipse 88, as far as back as I know. It seemed to be the number where it's like, you know what?
1: Yeah.
0: I want to go on home. Okay, so let's say, okay, I'm not going to think about my kids anymore. I'm going to talk about mine. So we go here, and then there's Hey Baby and Dad. And then here's it. And then, so I knew of these. So that's 1, 2. So that is 3. So I did know a great, great.
1: No, though, like, you know, communicated with, talked to, went to see.
0: Oh, not all of them, but one of them, the one that lived. But I'm just trying to say, like, how many generations would it have been that, like, America started? Does that make sense? I don't feel like what I'm saying.
2: How many of the natives that are actually
0: started? How many generations are 250 years? It's, I think, the question here.
1: That's the thing. Like, what interval do you count? Do you base it on your situation? And
0: I know.
1: Try to say every... What's the average age difference between parents and kids? 20 years? Give or take?
0: Probably.
2: About that.
1: I guess you'd have to go that way. So 3 generations, 60.
2: And people, I guess if you have history, like if your family got off the Mayflower, then you would know that you've been...
0: Anybody that tells you that is full of crap or they're an elitist. I'm just telling you. Hold on a second. I want to see this. I know people are texting in. Just Google it. Sometimes it's...
1: Google what,
0: interesting
1: though?
0: To maybe think about without Googling.
1: It's hard to put into words.
0: In 250 years or... Very much so for me just then. In 250 years, there are approximately 8 to 10 generations. That really sums it up right there.
1: Like I said, that bumps the average up past 20.
0: So if you can go great, great, that means only like 5.
1: I don't think anybody can say they did that. Unless it's now when somebody just had a kid.
0: Great, great?
1: Yeah.
0: Oh, yeah.
1: Great, great.
0: I have very... big memories of my dad's grandfather, who the one I always mentioned, the pig farmer that now his farm's now a parking lot of BMW, and maybe not a full parking lot, maybe like, you know, 50 cars, and I remember that smell of that house because it stunk real bad. I remember they had a wood burning stove. remember what he was a farmer, but anytime he went out into town, he'd put a jacket and a tie on with

0: that's overalls. So
1: that's fine.
2: What age were you?
0: I would have been.
2: You'd have to be younger
0: pre 10.
2: Yeah, so I was going to say, you'd have to be younger than 10 years old based on that average.
0: Probably 6 to 8 years old.
1: A jacket and a tie over overalls?
0: He would have on. He'd have on overalls and like a button up shirt, but then he'd put on a hat and then put a tie on and then a sport coat. I know. But he also had a spittoon in every room of the house.
2: God. And they could hit him too. Ting!
0: Oh, it's a ping!
2: And you have to go empty them too. Throw it out in the yard. Like, oh, it stinks.
0: Yeah, yeah. But that's really, really crazy though. Just to think that short amount of time. But then you look at it, it's like, wow, that's so long ago. But well, not really.
2: Look how young kids are getting pregnant now. That's going to shrink. Your great great grandpa will be like only 30 years older than you in the future.
0: Good Lord! I know. I got two at 50. Jeez!
2: Look at that. And you'll be.
0: I'm saying that, you know, I'm glad. People ask me that all the time. Does it make you feel older? Hell yes. But also, I feel as though I've got a full, like, if, you know, I'm pretty sure. I was told as a young child through a vision many times that I will live to be 85 years old.
2: Yeah, so you'll at least be a great grandpa.
0: So that means I've got 35 more years with my daughter and grandsons. And then. Possibly another round.
2: You'll be a great grandpa in your early 70s.
0: I will be the greatest.
2: And if something happened or something got, you know, like some odd situation, you're 85 and you're a great great grandpa. That would mean a 15 year old having a kid, but look.
0: No, we wouldn't have to take that, a 15 year old. In 35 years from now.
2: I'm going off like the 23 year average.
0: Wow, you're right. Yeah.
2: Roughly there.
0: Well, I'd say I don't want to maybe live to see that. The Christmas presents alone would be very expensive.
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3: 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We'll see a few scattered showers and thunderstorms possible late today with partial sunshine developing, high of 89. Tonight, chance for storms, low of 68. Friday, chance for storms,

0: Senate.
1: They were saying, oh, tickets were only $150, which I was like, well, that is a big name. But then it's like, well, but we had to pay $25 to park. And then, you know, we had to walk four blocks to get there and then drinks when we got in there. So they ended up spending $500. Now, for some people, that's fine. But if you prefer live music, I don't like a buttload of people. I really don't. I don't like going where there's a ton of people. I like when it's kind of chill. That's what you get at Poe Mill Music for music. You get a listening room and the acoustics in that place. I'm not an engineer of any kind, but ever how they figured that out. Boy, it sounds real nice there. I've heard several bands play at Poe Mill Music, which is located on Pinckney Street right outside of downtown Greenville. And we're talking about good music at low dose. How about tomorrow night? You've got award-winning singer-songwriter Ettore Buzzini. 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How about bluegrass? This guy's been winning contests and turning heads all over the country. Get your tickets. 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You got the big reggae block party coming up this weekend as well. 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

0: Oh, it's good.
1: Du hast mich.
2: Mitch.
1: Du hast mich.
3: That's funky.
1: Du.
3: Yeah, I like it.
1: Du hast.
2: Yeah, I like it.
1: Du hast mich.
2: Yeah, too. I like it too. Yeah, I like it.

0: much give credit to DJ Cumberbun for that.
1: I like it.
0: That's fantastic.
2: Yeah, there's some added vocals in that one.
0: Oh! Let it go now.

0: There it goes.
1: You asked.
0: Wow, man.
1: You asked, Mitch.
2: Wow.
1: Do ask.
0: We're going to see them in concert, all of us. Mitch.

0: You did a good job with that one. Homecoming.
1: I like it.
2: God, that's good, man.
1: It works.
0: That's what We Are the World should have been. Like, each person got to sing a little bit of their song and just blend them all together. Yeah. The Gambler goes into Isn't She Lovely by Stevie Wonder. It goes into Hey Jude and all this stuff. Actually, no Beatles were involved in that. I think Europeans did their own thing.
2: What was the, it was the Gambler and Jay-Z mix. We played that one before.
0: That wasn't from Cumberbund. That was from, oh crap. God, he'll hate me for not remembering this. He used to live here and then he moved to New York. And he kept making... Anytime there were any Rise Guys songs that featured a rapper, it was him. Darius. I keep wanting to say Darius Garland, but that's a ball player.
3: No, yeah, that was...
2: I think it was just Darius, right?
0: Oh, okay.
3: I think that's all he went by.
0: Well, he should have... Got to put a DJ or an MC in front of it, huh? Warm summer's
2: evening. This is the one. On a train bound for nowhere, I met up with a gambler. We were both too tired. Well, hang on. It ain't that one. It's this one. Hang on. That's the real one. That was the real Gambler. This is the one.

0: transição. Poof! Vamos, son of a bitch!
1: What did you need to mix in? Alex Jones.
0: Baldwin.
1: God, that would be Baldwin. He won't say it again, though.

0: do a side gig type boy where
1: mix master.
0: You're a DJ, but you're also mixing in clips of the show. That would be great.
2: We got so many more clips, but not enough.
0: Space.
2: I just got a little bank over here. I've already overwritten, like, you know, good ones.
0: Yeah.
2: For better ones.
0: The other thing with the America 250, the 250th anniversary, which I'll tell you what, some of the text on that's pretty incredible too. Apparently, like, young

0: I guess generations. My kids not, but you know, it's just mine. Like, they're not really like into patriotism. It's what people are texting in. My kids, patriotism will die with this generation. My kids could give a damn less. I'm not going to say that that's your fault either. I normally would. But clearly, you know, it goes outside the parents a lot now, especially that damned internet.
1: So it's all the, you know, the influencers telling you to question everything. You don't default to it, like, you know, at the end of the day, like, well, at least, you know, we're American or whatever.
0: Well, some of that was misguided too, but when you have a clear, you know, kind of mindset about, I've said before time and time again, like, lucky to have been born here, but if I, you know, do our souls come from heaven? Within, like, wherever we download from, onto, I'm glad mine.
2: You mean they all drop off at, kind of like float down?
0: Well, I don't know.
1: Like, I mean, if we were born Russian, we'd still be here. We'd be living in Boiling Springs. We'd still be Southern.
0: But we'd be living in Russia, though, you know?
1: We would come here. We would live in Boiling Springs.
2: Depends on if you believe in reincarnation or not.
0: No, that's just called immigration.
2: Like, can you come back
0: Is that something people think about in reincarnation? I got to burp. Is that something people think about in reincarnation? Like, they're in a bad country, like a third world nation, and their belief is in reincarnation. So they unalive themselves in hopes of ending up in North America
2: or Europe.
0: A better life
2: for yourself.
1: Yeah, but don't the Chinese believe you work your way up from like the lowest life form to, you know, where you were?
2: Yeah, that's, you might come back a snail.
1: Yeah.
0: Yeah, because you reverse the pattern. Like, a lot of people say, like, I mean, it's very controversial, but there's a certain reason why a lot of people want to eat pigs.
1: Yep. It does influence how people eat.
0: For sure.
1: If they believe in
0: that. Wow, that's a creepy rabbit hole we just went down.
1: What if you live 100 years as a cockroach? You know, but you know, you don't.
0: Yeah, like some of those whales that live to be like hundreds of years old, or like a turtle. A turtle can be almost 1,000 years old. Like, turtles.
1: That's why they're so angry.
0: There's a turtle that you may see today on the side of the road that's older than this country. How amazing. Bring it all back to the 250. We do need to get a break. We come back, though. Come up with some answers to this question. What are we going to put in the time capsule? Because we're doing that, too. That's another thing.
1: Oh, yeah.
0: Trump's time capsule.
1: Hang on.
0: What?
1: I don't know if it's just his.
0: I think it came from his marketing team.
1: Actually, I don't know who's doing it.
0: You know, I don't remember Sleepy Joe even mentioned we were on the cusp of it.

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0: beginning of the waste of paper and stuff came, when you bought a CD and it came in something that was about 2 feet freaking wide.
1: Yep.
0: And it was cardboard, and that CD was down the other thing.
1: So with this plastic piece on there.
0: They really figured that out. Now it's just like, there's nothing. It's just air. In the ether.
1: I don't even, when I go to the thrift store, don't even browse the music or the movies anymore, because, I mean, what are you going to play it on? Plus, it's all on the phone.
0: They'll sell that to you, too.
1: Yeah. I can look up my telephone, and if I want some Claude Debussy or Humperdinck, I can just look it up.
0: Engelbert's the best.
1: Why I need to go to a thrift store and pay a dollar for it?
2: Why?
0: I wants to be rich. Dun, dun, dun, dun, dun, dun. Like, think about in the 90s. This was what, like, young entrepreneurs, this was their get-up music.
1: Yeah.
0: They're on the way to, like, some seminar.
1: Work on Wall Street.
0: I'm going to see Tony Little. I'm going to learn how to do it.
1: Let's see. Tony Robbins. The big guy yell at me.
0: Yeah, I said Tony Little.
1: Rich Little.
0: Tony Little was the maker of the Gazelle infomercial. Gazelle. Remember that guy?
3: God.
0: He had a mullet, and he created the Gazelle stay-at-home exercise equipment.
1: Yeah, because it looks like the other guy with the mullet. Who was the other exercise guy with the mullet? It wasn't Bass Dale, was it?
0: God, I can't remember.
1: What happens to these exercise people? They get fat and just...
0: I was thinking, dude, you know what I was thinking about?
1: Susan Powder. I mean, she'll look like me now. What?
0: Shut up.
1: Was that who you were about to say?
0: I mean, I'm not anymore. I'm starting to wonder something. I'm starting to wonder if you have access to not just my Google Chrome history, but my brain.
1: I tell you what I did, but I don't want to give away my secret. You,
0: I want you to, because literally several times a day this happens to where you mentioned something the other day, and I can't tell you the context of it right now, but you said something of like, either this person said something to him or he's on my phone.
1: So earlier when I went around you to go to the bathroom, you had bent over to grab something, and I looked right up your ass straight into your brain.
0: Oh,
1: so I could see everything you were thinking.
0: Was I standing on my head?
1: Yep.
0: Let me tell you why I was thinking of Susan Powder. This is incredible. I was thinking that we had BDA, Best Damn Audio, this week. And we do it every other week now. And I found this clip of Susan Powder. And I was thinking, like, God, is she still alive? Because I couldn't remember. Like, you were just saying, like, oh, what happened to her?
1: Because she was everywhere.
0: I'm playing it off my phone, so the quality won't be all that great.
1: I can see her suspender tights right now.
0: She'd do that TV show, and this is her going through the grocery store.
4: Crackers, crackers, crackers, crackers. You know, you can't trust these crackers.
0: And it's Susan Powder. I'm like, oh, my God. What happened
2: can't
0: to her?
2: You trust them?
0: And literally, that was on the tip of my tongue, and you said that. What is your source?
1: She was in Red Sonja, right? And then she went to exercise people.
0: Yeah, but she's dead now, right?
1: I don't think so.
0: Oh, I thought she had passed away.
1: Richard Simmons.
0: Richard Simmons is gone.
1: Who was on our show a ton.
0: Yeah.
1: He's passed. Man. Yeah, he was too.
0: She's 68. Oh, my God.
1: What does she look like now? She's still... check this out. Are you sure you didn't look up the wrong person?
0: No.
1: Susan Powder is a an adult star.
2: No.
0: P-O-W-T-E-R. I know. P-O-W-T-E-R, yes. Prisoner of War T-E-R. Yeah, the most recent photo. Wow,
1: she looks this, like, you can tell, like, she looks the same. But
0: yeah,
1: as far as look goes, but
0: yeah.
1: Oh, anyway, she's 68 years old.
0: She's alive still. Okay, I want to talk about the time capsule. But that was so crazy that you just did that.
1: She's
0: from Australia. I did not realize that either.
1: Yeah, I didn't either. I thought that was Jamie Lee Curtis. Actually, I think you're looking at the wrong person.
0: Okay, so look. Go on your Google. Go back. Don't go to image search. Go back to the regular where you looked up Susan Powder.
1: All right, here we are.
0: And go down to where people also search for. Just keep scrolling. It should be right.
1: Oh, here it is. People also ask.
0: Do you see a name on there that we just mentioned?
1: Well, it's just her name. What happened to her? What happened
0: people
1: to her fortune?
0: People also search for down there on the bottom. Oh, you son.
1: You said by. People ask.
0: Scroll up. Scroll back up. You look right. Oh, damn.
1: Right here?
0: Down more. All right, right there at the bottom of your screen on the right.
1: Oh, okay, on the
0: what
1: right.
0: What does it say?
1: Tony freaking Little.
0: God, what the hell, Paige?
1: I was going to mention Jillian Michaels. She popped up. Richard Simmons popped up.
0: God.
1: Billy Blanks, Tybo, shout out.
0: This is a simulation.
1: Louis Anderson, he is dead.
0: There's too many.

0: people in the simulation, so that's why we're seeing the rep.
1: Tony Little, 69 years old.
0: Yes.
1: Yeah, I remember him now. He was on the thing that kicks his legs back and forth like the epileptic machine.
0: That was the gazelle I was just talking about.
1: Ah, that's what they called it.
0: Son of a bitch. I don't have that sound effect. Will you hit it for you, for me, please?
2: You son of a bitch.
0: Thank you.
1: Oh, or did you mean this one?
0: I'm talking about an eighth grader naked right now.
3: Oh, my God.
2: I'll delete that one.
3: Shame on you.
0: You'll be in trouble for owning it. Okay? How about that? Yeah, sure, you're saving it for blackmail, shame but regardless. God.
1: That's the last time Paige bent over. I took audio.
3: Oh.
0: Yeah. So the time capsule.
1: Well.
0: We don't care about it.
1: Nobody knows what's going in it. They know a few things that are in it right now. And they're going to bury it in Philadelphia.
0: What? Okay, so I have just a few amount of a portion of the list because they've not revealed the full list. I guess like
1: They're either waiting to get closer.
0: Like okay, tomorrow is going to be alien release day, and then we're going to do time capsule list, and then
1: yeah, because I tried to find the local states what we were going to send to put in it. North, South Carolina, Georgia, Tennessee.
0: I don't have here. How long does this stay in there?
1: For 250 years.
0: Okay.
1: They're not going to dig it up until the 500th.
0: Okay. Then I figured it out because they're not telling us exactly what it. You know what's going to be in there?
3: They're going to lose it.
0: Epstein files.
1: God, what if they are, though?
0: Because what the
3: It won't freak? Matter by then.
0: Hold on. Let me go back on my Google. This is going to blow my mind.
1: Because I'll tell you the one thing that's in there. If you don't have it, that's amazing.
0: What did we just say? How many generations before people forget? 8 to 10, which is how many years? 250.
1: Yep. Oh, to remind them, yeah.
3: It's too long.
0: And then people are going to open them up 8 generations from now. I'm like, who the hell is Epstein? You know, my great-great-great-grandpa said it was Epstein. It's going to be like Berenstain Bears.
3: It's like, Jesus. You know, it should all be in the Smithsonian so you have like a mental image to go look at.
1: Let me double check.
0: Wow, my mind's blowed. Like I'm astonished.
1: Do you know about the pellet they're putting in the time capsule?
0: No.
1: It's called it's smaller than a flash drive. It's called a DNA pellet. And it's got over a gig of digital collections from the Library of Congress on this digital pellet.
3: Jeez.
1: That they're putting in. Because it looks like a bento box, like each state has a little section.
0: What is a bento box for those that don't know?
1: It's like a Japanese lunchbox that compartmentalizes like all your food.
0: Okay, I know. You explained it way better than I would have.
1: So they're saying there cannot be items that will deteriorate right. The other items. No leather, nothing like that.
0: Yeah.
1: There's Native American artwork in there.
0: So how will a canvas or whatever, is it, how would
1: I guess because the way the leather ages, it would musk the rest of it maybe? Like, I don't know.
0: What's with the Coca-Cola bottle?
1: Yeah, I don't know.
0: Is that a paid thing? Because I mentioned that earlier about, companies putting on there.

0: I went to a thing. Well, Teddy's Teddy Matt's birthday party.
1: Teddy Matt.
0: There was Coca-Cola there, and they had the American flag all over. I said, you know what? I knew there was a reason why I like you, mm-hmm. Coca-Cola.
1: Oh, they're saying standard USB drives have only a lifespan of 10 years. But these
2: what
1: DNA pellets.
2: What happens after that? They just crash?
1: Well, it just says that they disintegrate.
0: God.
1: I don't know how or why.
0: So all these diskettes that I've saved from, like, the 90s.
2: Aren't worth anything.
0: Well, I mean, they're probably not even playable.
1: It says they're also.
0: Should have converted them, man.
1: There's also a microchip that will tell future generations how to decode all the information and what it means.
0: See, you know what would be like? Imagine if they put a QR code in there, like just a QR code. Didn't say what it was for. They put a QR code in there. In 250 years, would people see that and even know what it was? Because if, I mean, think about that.
1: No, because they would not know how to, it would be outdated and they wouldn't know what to search.
0: And then they would have to, what is it called? Re-engineer, like, what is this? How did they do this? Is that what we've been doing for the last thousands of years with the damn pyramids?
1: What are they going to put in that we don't know about?
0: Like there's people buried in there. No, there's not. There's not ever been a tomb in the pyramids in Giza.
1: Now, are there going to be kits and instructions to, you know, digitally clone or
0: well, this
1: likenesses?
0: In 250 years, the one world government would have already started. Oh, so yeah. what language is it in?
2: Socialization.
0: You know?
1: Plus, where is it? They just said Philadelphia. Where is it and how deep? Like, how easy is it going to be to get to?
0: Yeah. How big is the box? Do you know the full size?
1: I don't know.
0: God, somebody says they're putting an iPhone in there. Is
1: that
0: true?
1: Yeah, the iPhone 17, I think, they're putting in there.
0: Wow. Well,
2: they definitely should because that's part of your life.
1: They've got,
2: day.
1: That's memorabilia from the Rose Parade 2026, an NFL playoff coin, like a coin toss.
0: Dude, this is Trump paying off donors. I mean, really, like, is there also an autographed picture of Dana White in there as well?
1: Not probably.
0: There's a car key to a Maserati. A freaking, no, God bless it.
1: iPhone 17.
0: Tesla, there we go. Get it? There's a car key to it.
1: Now, this is contributions from all three branches of the government. So what exactly is that?
0: Yeah. What did the FBI donate?
1: It's got to be instructions to where if our government changes or doesn't exist, this is how you rebuild it and with who.
0: Yeah, but if that were the case, like the thing that they've got in Antarctica that people, when I said it that day, I literally got, and I'm not blowing it out of proportion, dozens of people saying, you're full of crap. That's just, there's this thing, this bank of sorts in Antarctica that has DNA from all the major animals around the entire world. And it's called, like, the Doomsday Bank.
2: Oh, God.
1: There's a reason why we're not supposed to go. Like, anybody can go down
0: but
1: there.
0: But how, and it's true. Like, you can look it up. It's literally true. But, like, if there was a catastrophe or whatever, and you sitting there digging through, and all of a sudden you find this bank of DNA, what are you going to do with it?
1: I don't know, but we've already seen video evidence of, you know, unidentified animals that are roaming around Antarctica.
0: Oh, yeah.
1: Nobody knows.
0: That new
2: what,
0: one.
2: They're engineered
0: dude,
2: animals?
0: They're, yeah. I'm telling you, woolly mammoths, I don't know that they ever went away. I think they were still there.
1: They moved them down there.
0: I'm wondering. Because it looked like a
2: monster.
0: Damn wolf. It looked like a elephant with fur on it. And and I ran it through that website Fatboy told me about. And what an AI.
1: No, they can manipulate, like, you know, certain features. They have pterodactyls with huge nuts flying around.
0: You tell those are real because pterodactyls had tiny nuts if you follow science at all.
2: They evolved.
0: Yeah.
1: You get hit with these
2: suckers.
1: Because
2: they needed a bigger
1: one. It's like flying bowling balls just, you know, whizzing past your head.
0: Yeah, and they're very docile creatures, but their nuts would just knock people right out.
1: It's our new weapon.
0: Yeah. Yeah, we're going to use them. That's our drones.
1: Just dive
0: a dinosaur bath. Talk now
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0: Thinking of Father's Day, which is, by the way, this Sunday, all right, this Sunday, maybe dad's into sports, and you're like, oh, I don't know what kind of jersey he would want to wear or whatever. I'll tell you this, I don't know of any man, no matter what his age, that wouldn't enjoy opening up a box of ball cards, whatever the ball would be, baseball, football, basketball. Maybe his sport doesn't involve a ball. Maybe he wants to go rip a box of Panini NASCAR and get that Jeremy Clements gold vinyl 101. Well, you know what? I bet you if it's anywhere, it's over at Bowling Springs Sports Cards. Travis Collins is trustworthy. That's the thing in this hobby. I've been collecting since the year 1985. I've seen all the scams, all the schemes, all the mistrust. Travis Collins is very reputable. 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
4: Good morning, everyone.
5: Hey, Paige.
4: We begin with this. We have a study that found the highest and lowest divorce rates of careers that you choose to...
5: Hey, what about straight people?
6: Dang it.
7: Oh, careers! I misheard.
4: Yeah.
7: I don't know how
4: how you identify, but we're talking about divorce rates.
6: Do you know we didn't get to do the bit really, but I Quit This Bitch was not the first title. Smear the Career was going to be the first title.
5: Yeah, it was. And the fundraiser that was in charge of that's like, you know, we don't like it. It reminds us of something like, what do you mean? And we made them explain to us. We knew, but hearing them say it was fun.
4: I'll start with the highest, though. The jobs.
5: Kill the person with the ball. You know, that's what they have to say now.
6: Yeah, which is
5: when they have football practice, they just kill the person with the ball. It can't be the kill the man with the ball.
4: Can't smear.
5: No. All right. Only in Texas. Only in Texas.
4: Okay, so here are the highest divorce rate jobs. So if you're going to get married or you're looking for someone, you might want to reconsider.
7: NASCAR driver.
4: At number 10, practical nurses.
5: Practical nurses?
4: 47%.
5: What is that? Okay.
6: Yeah, I don't...
5: What?
4: So that's a little less than half percent.
5: What does that mean? Because I remember watching Sanford and Son. Fred's girlfriend, Donna, was a practical nurse. And that was the only time I ever heard that in life ever referenced. So, is there a impractical nurse? She goes around playing pranks on people. You're dying.
6: That's
5: just kidding.
6: Well, I'm sorry. Time for your pap smear. Bend over.
5: Yes.
6: I thought it was a practitioner.
5: Practitioner?
6: Like, not practice.
5: Is that like one of those words that change, like stewardess and flight attendant?
6: Waitress?
4: Practical nurses, they
6: confirmed
4: provide
6: bachelor.
4: Basic oriented bedside care under supervision of doctors or RNs or registered nurses.
5: So you could like work in a nursing home.
6: Well, she said orientals, though.
5: So. Oh, orientals? Huh?
4: So that is a practical nurse, then psychiatric aides.
5: What?
6: Psychiatric aides.
4: Yes.
5: Oh,
4: so you're
5: God.
4: Taking care of psychiatric people.
6: You don't have to tell people.
5: Oh,
6: you can
5: no.
6: be undetected.
5: AIDS, you spell AIDS with an E.
6: Oh, okay.
4: And then
5: not like EIDS, but you know.
4: Ambulance drivers, that's obviously.
5: Hospital truck drivers, Paige.
4: Very, yes, very
6: get with
4: stressful.
5: They're truckers just
6: you
5: like the guys in the 18-wheelers. If you disagree, 864-241-4318.
4: And Thank then at number 7, correctional supervisors. I imagine that would be kind of... You know,
6: COs.
5: Probably, you know, well, I would imagine that you just maybe get nervous that there's being favors done, you know?
4: Yeah.
5: You hear a lot about a lot of favors.
4: At number 6, for the highest stress jobs, care service supervisors.
5: Oh, no, I couldn't.
4: So here we go. Top 5. At number 5, press machine operator.
5: God.
4: So
5: they still have those?
4: Factory work.
5: I mean, I want them to, but I'm shocked there's still someone who operates a press.

0: Like when I worked in the printing company or industry.
1: Now, what do they print still?
0: They still had a it was called a manifold something that came down and remember Scarbelly. He was the guy that cut all the, like he was the guy who'd line up the paper and.
1: You're not talking about the news reporter.
0: No, that's not her name. Although I do cross-reference the two in my head. He had a real bad scar on his belly. That's the
1: Scarbelly.
0: The reason for his name. He had a real bad scar belly.
2: So here we are at the top four of the highest divorce rates and stress. Bus drivers, 47%.
0: Jeez, yeah.
1: Okay. How? You work part-time, you got the other time to work on your marriage.
0: Yeah, but you get in trouble if a kid gets hurt and they don't give you seatbelts.
1: Yeah, that's true. That makes no sense.
0: How is this doesn't make sense. That the average, correct me if I'm wrong, or correct Google if they're wrong. The average fast food worker in America is paid around $19 an hour. Is that right?
2: That cannot be right.
0: Okay. This is what AI Overview says. Versus correctional officers, because that's what I was looking up, make $23.05 per year on average, or per year on average, per hour on average.
2: Wow,
1: that seems high for the fast food.
0: That does seem high. God bless.
2: So if you're going to get a divorce, you probably won't want to marry these people that have these careers. Top three: massage therapist, 47%. Second place: telemarketers. I've done some telemarketing, sort of, back in the day.
1: I saw somebody.
2: It's very stressful.
1: A city around here posted a job for a part-time clerk, you know.
0: Yeah.
1: And they put $9 an hour. Now, they made sure they told people this is part-time. And people jumped their ass. $9? That's all?
0: Okay.
1: Even for part-time.
0: So that does, you were right, you're thinking of like our region, you know, here in the South. Out west, up north, $18 to $24 an hour.
1: For fast food?
0: Yes.
1: How much does a combo cost?
0: Fast food workers in Greenville, South Carolina, right here, earn an average of $14 to $15 an hour.
2: That sounds about right.
1: Plus, you know I'm on a biggie size.
0: So, cross-reference that. This is why I Google it. So, I could go, I could go work at Taco Bell, and make $14 to $15 an hour. Or, I could make an extra $8 an hour working in a jail.
2: Yeah.
0: That's a correctional law.
2: You need more money for that, for
0: Woo!
2: Sure. All right, second place, telemarketers.
0: That's what I'm saying. You got to get some in favors to make it make sense.
1: You better.
2: And at number one, healthcare practitioners are the highest divorce rates. So.
0: God.
1: Let me open one of my apps because I have too many.
0: Wow.
1: And let me see like what an average, I guess, you know, sandwich meal would cost.
0: That's why, dude, I mean, you know, it all makes sense. Why are value meals not a value anymore? And value meals are $14. Because that son of a bitch who just said it was their pleasure and just got paid $22. I mean, God. Wow. But then we bitch about, well, we want American products made. So that means we can't import them from other countries that don't pay their people right. Because we want to keep the American worker. But the American worker, because of inflation and the cost of living, needs more than ever. But do we as a country want to satisfy that by saying, you know what, at least it's American goods?
1: Hell no.
0: I'm not.
1: So the cheapest, you know, breakfast is not too bad. The cheapest I can get right here is $7. But you're not going to get that for lunch.
2: And then a lot of people.
0: Fast food, right, though?
1: Yeah.
0: Yeah.
2: I was kind of shocked because when I first moved here, I worked as a waitress. And to make $3 an hour. If you don't get any tips for the hour, it's really bad.
1: Well, they still do that, but what they do? There's a restaurant. Well, a lot of restaurants get busted for this. They have tip pools that the servers would share, but it turns out like everybody was sharing. People that weren't supposed to be in it were sharing from it. So, you know, they're saying if you have a tip pool, you know, and it makes up the difference of not paying the minimum wage, then it's okay. But when everybody's trying to take from the tip pool, that's where it violates federal laws.
0: Well, yeah, but didn't Trump, that's to no tax on tips.
1: Yeah.
2: Yeah. But that's not fair if you're tipping out the bus.
1: Bus boys,
2: everybody
1: cooks,
2: else. It's not fair.
1: Dishwashers, managers, shift managers were taken from the tip.
2: By the time you get your tip, it's
0: that's
2: not
0: why fair. When you're paying friends or dude men via the cash apps and stuff, you give them a gift.
1: Yep.
2: Oh, really? Gift. You're tipping too?

0: Put that little box emoji.
1: It's not a tip. Just a little gift.
2: All right.
1: Just a little thing. Say thank you.
2: Thank you.
0: Because you have to pick an emoji.
1: Drop an old-fashioned zip bag over at the house.
0: Okay. Give me a couple nickel sacks.
1: Right. He's got five on it. What would five on it get you nowadays? Like one hit?
0: That'd be it.
3: 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P1 Pride.
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5: Oh, yeah.
4: 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I see you there.
5: Yeah, because you know what? 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
4: Yeah.
5: And I kind of don't want to tell you how much it is because I'd like to look at it.
4: Yeah.
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5: This is all Benoit balls around his neck.
6: You can't hear the music. Can you hear me talking?
7: Yes.
6: Okay.
5: Yeah.
7: Matt's got a, he's got a helmet on.
5: He sounds muffled.
7: He's got my helmet. I walk in with my helmet and he just puts it on his head.
5: He did.
6: I thought it was a gift at first. I was like, wow, that's nice.
7: I was giving him the helmet that I'm going to wear this weekend.
5: I
7: got to wear it first. I need it. Then maybe we'll talk.
6: I literally am wearing it right now with sunglasses on, as always. And also, I have my headphones on.
7: Where can we post a pic so people can see it?
8: I've already posted it.
7: Oh, she's on it. Dang.
5: I grabbed it first. I'm like, I can't fit it. Like, it's not going to fit me.
7: Yeah, so Fat Boy said, you think it'll fit me? I said, I don't think it'll fit that big old head.
5: Well, Matt's been wearing it for the past 5 minutes.
6: Tony Stewart had helmets.
5: They did.
7: Yeah, but that...
5: They were big.
6: Benny Parsons?
5: Big ones.
7: Big.
5: Big helmets. We love big heads. Big.
7: We had a...
5: Oh, it's coming off. God.
6: Yeah.
5: You just went around a couple laps.
6: So, okay, here's a question. Something I never thought of before. Oh, sorry. When you...
7: It was his mic.
5: It was. His little feedback on his head.
6: I couldn't hear anything. where's the earpiece?
7: You put them in your ears before you put it on.
6: Oh, okay. So I always thought all this time it was in the helmet itself.
7: No, they're custom molded earpieces.
6: Really?
7: And they go in your ear.
6: Wow. Yep. So it would not fit anyone else's ear holes.
7: No. Huh.
6: Can I try them on too?
7: Yeah, I don't have them with me. There's no telling wherever the hauler is right
6: Dude,
7: now,
6: next
7: which is
6: time,
7: on its
6: bring,
7: way to San Diego.
6: Bring in one of your old
7: race cars,
6: fire suits.
7: Yeah,
6: you let me try that on.
5: Do you got to get those?
7: Get one leg on.
5: Well, you get a new one every year, right?
7: Oh, I've got several. Probably get 10 a year. I bet
5: they got
7: a lot of them. Got one just for this weekend.
5: Oh, yeah, that's right, because of different sponsors.
7: The gloves, the suit. You know, we're gonna wear it one time and then we're gonna put it up. Because it's breaking the record.
6: Serious question. Questions would be serious today, by the way.
7: This is a serious show, okay.
6: What does a fire suit cost? Like, generally speaking. Just curiosity questions. A couple grand. And that helmet, what'd that cost? $1,500?
7: No.
6: More.

0: The helmet itself's two, and then the paint job another two.
1: Oh, it's not wrapped?
0: No, that's paint.
2: Oh my God.
0: Yeah, that's paint.
2: Well, and also, nice. I did not know you had that nickname that is adorned on the front. Well, is that something we've trademarked yet? Or?
0: No, it's just because of the, you know, the all-time starts record. They put it on there. I think
2: it says the spirit of Spartanburg.
1: Well, you know what's going to happen, right? All this stuff is going to go to the Hall of Fame after the race.
0: Yeah, they probably will want it, actually. They had the
2: Clements Hall of Fame.
0: That's right. They had the Daytona Trophy, so I should offer them to put all this in there if they want.
1: I don't like that.
2: Wait a minute. They
0: for
2: have
0: a year.
2: For a year.
0: Yeah, they took it for a year. Asked to use. They said, "Can we?" I said, "Yeah."
2: Do you get anything?
0: Pay me $1 million.
2: No, for real. They don't give you any. I guess it's marketing.
0: I mean, it's cool as hell. Why not? Yeah. You know.
2: That's true. Why do I want Wade Hampton High School to have a plaque of me?
0: Yeah.
2: Selfish reasons, right. Really. But.
1: Well, Jane Robillard, they got to put you up there beside her.
2: She has one?
1: Oh, yeah.
2: Well.
0: Dang.
1: Most famous alum, brother. You're second.
2: Oh. No, Lucas Glover, too.
1: Oh, yeah. Lucas, he's a U.S. Open champ.
2: Yeah.
1: Okay, so you're third.
2: You went to Spartanburg High, Jug. Were you where?
0: Dorman.
2: Really?
1: Look at that.
2: God, all this time, I thought.
0: He's not a Viking, baby.
1: You thought he was a Viking?
2: I really did.
0: What's wrong with you?
2: I'm sorry. Were there any other big athletes that went there the same time you did?
1: Adam Humphries, right?
0: Yeah. He's younger, right?
1: Is he a little bit younger?
0: I think. I don't know. You have to look that up.
2: Yeah.
0: I don't know that time. Yeah, it's... I don't know. Right off, I don't know. I'm sorry.
2: No. Oh, so you were the big dog around school.
0: I was racing. I was racing the ARCA series, and then I was racing a lot, obviously. And then I turned 18. I raced my first NASCAR race. So, yeah, I was.
1: Did you do track, too? Did you foot race?
0: No. And I missed graduation because I was racing the ARCA race in Charlotte that night. And
2: what
0: I finished
2: age
0: third.
2: Did you get your driver's license?
0: I think I was 15. Yeah, I was 15. I remember doing the little lessons, and then
2: did you get it on the first try?
0: Oh hell yeah!
1: Damn, I never wondered that. Are there any drivers that don't have a license?
0: Yeah, you don't have to have a driver's license, right?
2: Are you freaking
1: that is
2: kidding
1: wild,
2: me?
1: Man.
0: No, you don't have to.
2: Have a driver's license to be a NASCAR driver?
0: No, I don't think so. I'm pretty sure you don't.
2: You don't even have a license plate on that son of a bitch.
1: No.
2: I'll be dead blame.
0: I don't want to pay taxes on that thing.
1: You got to have it. Oh, God. Can you imagine what that would be?
0: Yeah, it would be terrible. Man.
2: That's another thing. So, car insurance, you don't have it. I'm not bidding it up right now. It's stuff I've won. I thought Paige about it this week. I was like, I've known you for 15, 16,
0: crazy.
2: 17 years.
0: Yeah.
2: I wanted to ask you
0: we
2: questions.
0: We got progressive on it.
2: You called Flo. I just had a wreck.
0: Yeah. She's like, you call me every week. I'm
2: Jug
0: sick
2: had
0: of
2: a wreck.
0: It.
2: Jug had a wreck again.
1: They put you in a commercial. And Flo's in town.
0: Yeah. Can you imagine if NASCAR cars had insurance?
2: So
0: there's,
2: models get their body parts Lloyd's of London will insure like a woman's hands, a famous model or whatever to get the. So there's no physical insurance on that.
0: Definitely not.
2: Wow. veterans couldn't get car insurance when they came back from the war.
0: Why? Yeah.
2: Because they thought they were going to be all manic and driving all crazy. So. I'm not kidding. Up. It's incredible.
0: There's a dinosaur adventure thing that caught my eye over there.
2: Sitting here.
0: Holy crap.
2: Not fully made up. I don't have
0: this weekend anymore. Only, of course.
2: Oh, it's this
0: not
2: weekend.
0: Gonna be here.
2: You won't be able to go.
1: I know.
0: Dadgummit. Will y'all go and tell me how it is?
2: No, then the record wouldn't be broken.
1: I guess it's here.
0: No, I said you guys go and tell me how it is.
2: Yeah. Let's talk about breaking records.
0: Let's do it.
2: Have you spoken to or will Kenny Wallace be at the race?
0: Yeah, we did. He's got an interview called Coffee with Kenny, so we did that a few months ago. And yeah, we
2: did you drink coffee?
0: I think I had already drank my coffee that day. I have my one cup, which I brought in with me.
2: Yeah.
0: And that's all I get. But
2: good for you for not using a thermos like everyone. You actually have a real coffee cup right there.
0: Yeah, so
2: good for you.
1: That's a nice one.
2: Looks like an old Hardee's one.
0: He doesn't want me to break it, but it's getting broke. But
1: I would be like, don't break it.
2: He's a legend, but that's his. I mean, totally correct me if I'm wrong. That's his major milestone thing, right?
0: Maybe.
2: Because he did more with like.

0: funny car stuff too. Right?
1: No.
0: I mean, I'm thinking of Bernstein.
1: He's raced, you know, he's got a lot of starts in the Cup Series as well, and he's won some races in this series. So
0: wait a minute, is it Bernstein or Berenstain? Is that a Mandela effect?
1: That's the drag racer.
0: No, but for real, like down deep, he would never say this because he's a gentleman. But he probably hopes you get some kind of, one of them tick boxes this week and you can't break the record.
1: You know who's got that is Jeb Burton that I raced against.
0: He's got the tick business.
1: Yeah. He was talking about that. Hunts and, you guys were saying that and I was saying in my head what it was and so, I was trying to hurry to get ready this morning.
0: I don't know if those videos are true.
2: He wrecked last week.
0: It's drones going over farms and hunting land and they're dropping these boxes and it's allegedly ticks. I don't know if it's AI. I hate living in the world now where I can't watch a video.
1: Why would they do that?
0: Because, conspiratorial stuff. Like, why does Google give a damn about mosquitoes?
1: Yeah.
2: Why are they cutting the balls off of flies and then getting them to go to the screw worms?
0: Yeah.
1: Whoa.
2: You know about the screw worm?
1: No.
2: It's a flesh-eating worm that's eating all the cattle in Texas.
1: Oh, wow.
2: But they're in Mexico, so they're trying to cut them off before they get here. By sending flies that are sterile.
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1: Hey, folks.
0: I'm not putting on my radio voice now. I'm doing my normal talk. Oh. It's time to say, hey, famous people celebrating a birthday on the day the 18th of June. Happy birthday.
2: Or suck it.
0: Suck it.
1: Hell mm-hmm. yeah.
2: Yeah.
0: In proxy, that real is good. Okay, Paige.
1: Now, when I was looking at my little list here, I'm like, hey, we're going to be starting late in the game on this one because we only got three.
0: I know. You would have think we would have already rewiped by now.
1: Yeah.
3: You also.
2: Ew.
1: Feel free to sing if you know the words. His wife's pretty hot, too. I'll say that.

0: the card, the songs you choose.
1: I did not want to play.
2: I like his voice.
1: Sangria.
0: Well, that's fine too. He flipped me the
1: bird, and then he was gone. Some bitch.
0: Somewhere.
1: There's a big umbrella.
0: Oh, God. Hold on. 30. No.
2: He's younger than her.
0: Oh, he is?
2: Yes.
1: Somewhere.
0: He's younger than freaking B-A-N-A-N-A-N-A-N-A-N-A-N-A-N-A-N-A-N-A-N-A-N-A-N-A-N-A-N-A-N-A-N-A-N-A-N-A-N-A-N-A-N-A-N-A-N-A-N-A-N-A-N-A-N-A-N-A-N-A-N-A-N-A-N-A-N-A-N-A-N-A-N-A-N-A-N-A-N-A-N-A-N-A-N-A-N-A-N-A-N-A-N-A-N-A-N-A-N-A-N-A-N-A-N-A-N-A-N-A-N-A-N-A-N-A-N-A-N-A-N-A-N-A-N-A-N-A-N-A-N-A-N-A-N-A-N-A-N-A-N-A-N-A-N-A-N-A-N-A-N-A-N-A-N-A-N-A-N-A-N-A-N-A-N-A-N-A-N-A-N-A-N-A-N-A-N-A-N-A-N-A-N-A-N-A-N-A-N-A-N-A-
1: enough I could park my
3: might not be
0: 48
1: with a big cigar was getting big cigar. Did you already guess?
2: Is this a big birthday?
3: I'm not telling you anymore.
2: All right, then.
3: It's always the question.
0: His dog's from Russia. I will say that.
2: All right, he's 50. He's in the
0: club. He puts it right there in your face, guys.
1: Some beach.
0: Old red means communist.
3: Oh, man. He is 50 years old, Blake Shelton.
0: Damn.
3: Look at that. He's in the club.
0: He's the guy who has everything. Yeah, he really does. He owns
2: she needed a good man like
0: a
2: that.
0: A bar. Oh, I was talking about her. His dog's his best friend. He wrote a song called Gwen Stefanie. No, it's about old Red. He owns his own body of water. Some own islands, you know. We've heard about those people. He owns a body of water. Lake Shelton is owned by him. That
2: really?
0: Is his own body of water. Lake Shelton.
3: I know what you're doing, but if that's not a thing,
0: yeah,
3: my God, it should
2: be.
0: Well, it was. I put it in Facebook fussing like 2 months ago. You don't remember?
2: No.
0: The guy said he went to see Lake Shelton at Lake Shelton or whatever it was. Oh, I don't like this song.
3: This is Happy Heavenly for Spencer Strider's elbow, actually.
0: Damn, dude.
3: You mentioned.
0: I thought he would come back.
3: Well, he's going to be, I think, what, 4 weeks he's going to be out for?
0: Yeah, but... He missed all of last season, per nerd, right? Like, normally they'll come back from that if they have that surgery real early on.
3: I don't know if it's Ryan Blaney or Spencer Strider. It's hard
2: is
3: to tell
2: it
3: sometimes.
2: The elbow or the, what is it?
0: The, not meniscus.
3: Well, he has elbow issues right now.
0: I don't know which one it is. He had the Tommy John.
3: Did he have Tommy John?
0: What is that called, though? Like, if I wasn't calling it Tommy John, what is that called?
3: I don't know what it was called before. But ball
0: what if it
3: fans.
0: Was called Tommy John before Tommy John got in? Like, wait a minute.
2: Is it the lower arm or the upper arm?
3: Is Tommy John the underwear? One of those is the underwear.
0: I had Damon John surgery yesterday.
3: You did. You woke up a
0: it
3: bald black
0: for
3: guy.
0: For me, by me. I did it to myself.
3: He did not spend his entire career with the Atlanta Braves.
0: Is this heavenly?
3: This
0: though?
3: Player. No. I was okay. Just a...
0: He did not. Ryan Klesko.
3: No. Same era, though.
0: Javi Lopez?
3: No.
0: Tom Glavine. Greg Maddux.
3: He was also a Colorado Rocky for most of his career.
0: Galarraga?
3: It is Galarraga's
0: okay.
3: Birthday.
0: Big Cat!
3: You mentioned him the other day.
0: Dude, I know, so I
3: said Andres Galarraga.
0: That's my yeah, because when Paige was talking about petting her cat.
3: Yeah.
0: I said, this is my cat. I named him Andres Galarraga because he's big. Anyway,
2: Elvis is average.
0: He was a rookie in the year 1986. Now, I do my math here. 86 was 40 years ago.
3: I believe he was in Expo, right?
0: 63.

0: Paige, this is when you would guess.
1: Yeah, if you want to guess, feel free.
2: I'm 64.
1: Oh, Andre Scalaraga, the big cat, is 65 years old today. Now, I skipped Alana De La Garza, but she's still hot as hell.
3: Players get me sometimes. They start sports earlier than we do. You know?
1: They really do. I mean, what, 16 in Venezuela? Yeah, well, either play baseball or do drugs.
3: Dude, the biggest soccer player in the world right now is 18 years old.
1: And you know what? They didn't play him the other day until the last 20 minutes of the match.
3: Dude, I saw that because I got several of his rookie cards, and I'm gonna pay off the farm.
1: And you know what people were saying? We're actually good. Like, we could beat Spain in this World Cup.
3: Yeah, but
1: we play tomorrow.
3: Okay, but name more than one player on our team.
1: There's Pulisic and who else?
3: That's all I know.
1: But we're good.
3: I know, but that's the.
1: We're never good.
3: I could tell you more from the hockey team than I could even with the women's hockey team. You know.
1: I think it's going to be Ronaldo and Messi's last World Cup. Messi scored 3 goals the other day.
3: Yeah.
1: By his damn self.
3: Anyway, who's this? Paul McCartney?
1: Paul McCartney. Have you seen the picture of the cast of the new Beatles movie?
3: Mm-mm.
1: They're in costume. They put a picture out.
3: They're in like Sergeant Pepper's costumes?
1: No, just like in character. Like, you know, Barry Keoghan's Ringo Starr. And
3: who's playing Paul?
1: I forgot.
3: Should be Elijah Wood.
1: Joseph Quinn, I think, is George Harrison. Eddie from Stranger Things.
3: Is this going to be like the Michael Jackson movie where they only focus on the glory years? And
1: I don't know, but they got the ancillary cast too. Yoko's in it.
3: Who's playing her? Awkwafina?
1: Somebody's playing Stella McCartney.
3: Oh, really?
1: Yeah, they look just like him, man.
3: It says it is a four-film cinematic event.
1: Ooh, I don't know if it's going to be that many.
2: Wow.
3: So I guess they're going to do each... I may be looking at something totally different.
1: Paul Mescal is one of the... I think he's John Lennon, maybe.
3: Yeah.
1: It's Paul's birthday. Sir Paul.
3: Paul.
1: It's my birthday.
3: I'm getting up there, Paige. A soft morning and a hard day's night, Paige.
2: Yeah, absolutely.
3: I'm going to say... No, is this first Paul or second Paul? The first one died. Did you know that? Anyway, Paul McCartney.
1: I'm still around. I'm still here.
3: 84.
2: I agree.
1: He is 84 years old today. Sir Paul. You said
3: remember
1: it too
3: the,
1: fast.
3: One of the biggest seems mistakes like I ever made. I knew it when it happened. Rock 101. Rest in peace.
1: Yeah, it's gone.
0: It went bye-bye.
3: We did a co-promotion with Rock 101 and 93.3 is Planet. And it was... help me if you know, it was a charitable event. It was at the Hyatt downtown Greenville. Sterling Marlin was there signing autographs.
1: Oh, yeah.
3: If you pay to go to the dinner, you got to meet Sterling Marlin, get his autograph. I met him at...
1: fair?
3: No.
1: I did.
3: Freaking some tool store. My daddy went. He was there for DeWalt, I think.
1: Was it the one on Points there, right? The tool shed?
3: Dude, beside the junkyard. Yes. Yep. God.
1: Shout
2: the
1: out.
2: Tool shed.
3: So, but anyway... They Mark and
0: Stoneman
3: and other people
0: got son of a the chick.
3: Record labels to donate autograph
2: really
3: stuff.
2: Cool.
3: They had a Paul McCartney signed. It was like a, you know, that guitar he plays is kind of an odd looking shape, kind of bass guitar. He plays bass.
1: Oh, right? Yeah. 4-string guitar.
3: Yeah, but it's kind of an odd looking thing on it. It was a miniature version of it, almost the size of a fiddle. Almost the size of a ukulele.
1: He signed it?
3: And he signed it, but all he wrote on there was Paul and dated it. And it went for like less than $1,000.
1: Is that how he normally signs?
3: Just Paul. He just signs Paul.
1: Could have been Paul Tuttle Sr. for all
3: that. That would be worth like 10, 15 grand now. I mean, it was
1: where is 10, it?
3: 12 yeah. years ago. I don't know.
1: We used to have a closet full of axes signed by a bunch of different bands.
3: I know. That right there, away. Though, that was like holy grail stuff, man.
0: I should have got it. I should have said that's all mine.
3: Should have, could have, would have.
1: Anyway, happy heavenly to Roger Ebert.
3: Ah.
1: Would have been 84 years old today.
3: Ah.
1: Again, another job that has gone away with the internet. Movie critics.
3: Rotten Tomatoes.
1: Gene Shalit died the other day. 100 years old.
3: Wow.
1: Lived to be 100.
3: Wow.
1: And when you go back and look at his career, his life, man, that was...
3: He invented garlic, I understand.
1: It was like well lived.
3: He hated vampires. He wanted to come up with something to get rid of them.
1: He started out like prolific hard news.
3: Yeah. Okay. I still don't know which movie you're talking about with the Beatles thing. I'd like to find out.
1: I don't know if it's got a title yet, but it's coming out here in a year or two. They're working on it now.
3: I tell you another one I'm excited about that I don't know why, but I am really excited about Supergirl.
2: Are you?
3: That looks good. Yeah.
2: Who's in it?
3: Freaking, I don't know who's playing the girl. She's a British or something. Mm-hmm. But Lobo is going to be in it, played by Jason Momoa.
2: Oh,
1: yeah.
2: Can't go wrong with that.
3: Aquaman's playing Lobo, which if you know Lobo, okay, that's cool. He's going to be in there. Crypto, the freaking dog. I always liked Crypto the dog.
1: It might be better than Superman was.
3: And yeah, because Superman's in it too. Like,
1: we need to go watch these with Rob Young. That's what we need to do.
2: Yeah, because he knows more.
3: Dude, he's got an in-home theater. Like, it's only like 16 people will fit, but it's like a real theater.
2: In his house?
3: Yeah, he's got freaking Iron Man's or Captain America's one of the movie costumes in there.
2: That's fine. You should go.
3: I'll give you his address. I've got the gate code. Thanks for listening. Have a blessed day. Wash your hands. God bless America. Enjoy your weekend. Whoops, it is good.
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8: The Brendan Sorsby saga finally appears to be over. And while I won't pretend that college football has been anything resembling a bastion of integrity, we were familiar with the old forms of cheating. They were well-known secrets, and we were all sort of okay with them. Enter Texas Tech, who weren't interested in playing the game. They wanted to recreate it. Is it any surprise how quickly we got to a place where billionaire donors tap politicians to bully conferences over gambling addicts' eligibility ruled over by hand-picked alumni judges? More than ever, it's clear that college sports needs national rules again, and legislation may be the only path forward, provided conferences can't bend those rules to serve themselves. What do you think? I'm Diesel.
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Mornings with the Rise, guys, and a 93-minute rock block with me starting at 10 a.m. Monday through Friday. I'm Paige with Green Day. 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

0: What's going on? This is Barry.
1: And this is Brent. And we are from the band Shinedown. 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
0: Oh, yeah.

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1: Evanescence, Spirit Box, and Nova Twins at True Line Amphitheater in Charlotte starting at 7 o'clock. AC/DC, the Power Up Tour at Bank of America Stadium. 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I'm Paige, and that's what's happening on your planet.
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Sublime's first full album in years came out on June 12th with the first song, Ensenada. I've been listening to that over and over and over again. It's so good. Right now, for P1 Greasy Mullet, here's Sublime, Santeria. 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

don't get better than this. It's almost Friday, and we'll be playing some Weezer on the way for you. Also, get into some Guns N' Roses. But right now, here's Linkin Park. This is Lying From You. I'm Paige with you on 93.3 The Planet

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0: 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A few scattered showers and thunderstorms possible late this afternoon. Partial sunshine develops, high around 89. Tonight, chance for storms, low of 68. Friday, chance for storms, high of 88 and highs into the 80s for the weekend. I'm meteorologist Jennifer Wojcicki on 93.3 The Planet. Currently, it's 86.
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Guns N' Roses will wrap up their North American tour with a massive concert at Atlanta Braves Stadium, Truist Park, and that goes down on Saturday, September 19th.

Smashing Pumpkin, The Rats in the Cage Tour comes to the Spectrum Center in Charlotte on October 16th. 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
7: 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Valleys are what we call those V-shaped areas where the slope of the gable meets the slope of the roof. It's where all the water that's flowing off of your shingles pools together on its way to the gutters. And pooling water is bad. If a roof is going to leak, chances are it's going to leak there. But like the Army Corps of Engineers rerouting the Mississippi, we send all that water into the valley on purpose. And then one of our guys has to make sure those valleys can handle the deluge. That's where experience comes in. Where a guy who's seen all the mistakes and fixed all the mistakes thinks long and hard about how to build it without any mistakes. Because the longevity and durability of your home's roof depends on that valley and depends on that guy. Guy Roofing. You got a roof, you got a guy.
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17: This afternoon, mix of sun and clouds, high chance of showers, high of 89.
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We salute you. 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

Just got off the phone talking to a P1 who calls herself P1 Simply Doodle. And she just got another doodle puppy, and she named the puppy Cherry. And she wanted to hear this Warrant song. So here you go, P1 Simply Doodle, 93.3 The Planet Rocks.

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1: From the News Talk 98.9 WORD 24/7 Weather Center, here's the Carolinas' most trusted forecast on 93.3 The Planet. A few scattered showers and thunderstorms possible late this afternoon. Partial sunshine develops, high around 89. Tonight, chance for storms, low of 68. Friday, chance for storms, high of 88 and highs into the 80s for the weekend. I'm meteorologist Jennifer Wojcicki on 93.3 The Planet. Currently, it's 88.

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Sharon Osbourne announced that Ozfest will return next year, but there aren't any solid dates yet. The only thing that we know so far is the festival will kick off for 2 days at Villa Park Stadium in Birmingham, England, and then it's going to move to the U.S. Right now, here's Ozzy Osbourne, Crazy Train, 93.3, The Planet Rocks.

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1: Regular folks and roofers have different things in their heads when you ask them about valleys. 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It's where all the water that's flowing off of your shingles pools together on its way to the gutters. And pooling water is bad. If a roof is going to leak, chances are it's going to leak there. But like the Army Corps of Engineers rerouting the Mississippi, we send all that water into the valley on purpose. And then one of our guys has to make sure those valleys can handle the deluge. That's where experience comes in. 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Because the longevity and durability of your home's roof depends on that valley and depends on that guy. Guy Roofing. You got a roof? You got a guy.
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The Snowman's up next, and keep listening for those AC/DC songs. Two in a row means two for the show. You send your dad to see AC/DC. Right now, here's Motley Crue. This is Home Sweet Home. I'm Paige here with you on 93.3 The Planet Rock.

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could get a little goofy on the ride home this afternoon. What's up, Stone Man? Until 7 o'clock this afternoon, 800-774-0093. The weather could get a little hickly-pickly. We'll keep you up to date as we give you a little stain now. 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
1: 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A few scattered showers and thunderstorms possible late this afternoon. Partial sunshine develops, high around 89. Tonight, chance for storms, low 68. Friday, chance for storms, high of 88 and highs into the 80s for the weekend. I'm meteorologist Jennifer Wojcicki on 93.3 The Planet. Currently, it's 88.
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9: Tonight, expect showers and thunderstorms with a low of 68.
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0: Chili Peppers giving it away this afternoon. What's up, my friend? Stone Man, 93.3 The Planet Rocks, and giving away a chance to go see AC/DC in concert. 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
1: Filled up with gas. 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

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And all we think about is our kids this weekend, especially if you're a dad.

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0: Sabbath driving you home this afternoon. What's up, Stone Man? 800-774-0093. The weather could get a little goofy this afternoon and for you tonight. We'll keep you updated coming up here in just a few minutes, but also, what do you got?
1: You got another thing coming.
0: Judas Priest, cranking it up for you this afternoon. Nirvana, The Finger, and AC/DC on the way, too.

0: 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Three songs from the same artist. This is Jacques Larocque. I am here with... Madam, what is your name?
1: Huh?
0: Madam Ha. The Planet gives you the 10 o'clock threesome. It is a menage a trois of rock. Does that not make you feel sexy?
1: Huh?
0: Oui. 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

0: 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Here's the Carolinas' most trusted forecast on 93.3 The Planet. For tonight, showers and storms are likely. Some could have heavy rain. Otherwise, mostly cloudy skies. The temperatures fall back in the upper 60s and it will be windy. For Juneteenth, patchy fog in the morning with scattered showers and storms, a high of 88. I'm meteorologist Regina Cole on 93.3 The Planet. Right now, it's 88 degrees.
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0: 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Welcome to Duke's Mayo Country, where the mayo is so smooth and creamy, it makes every bite better. Duke's Mayo. 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

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You drive home this afternoon. What's up, Stone Man? Stone Temple Pilots on the way. Guns N' Roses, Little Litz, and yeah! The Beasties.

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I got to say, victorious. I can understand why everybody's

understand why everybody is drinking everybody out of every booze that they have. In fact, Scottish World Cup fans drink Boston Bar dry, and so did the England folks down in Dallas. Go figure. We know how to drink. We know how to party. Then you become a little bit numb, and you start again the next day.

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5: 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Here's the Carolinas' most trusted forecast on 93.3 The Planet. For tonight, showers and storms are likely. Some could have heavy rain. Otherwise, mostly cloudy skies. The temperatures fall back in the upper 60s and it will be windy. For Juneteenth, patchy fog in the morning with scattered showers and storms, a high of 88. I'm meteorologist Regina Cool on 93.3 The Planet. Right now, it's 84 degrees.

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0: Dan Ryan's going to be all right. 93.3 The Planet Rocks with me, the Stone Man. Thanks to the P1's rocking the sad for noon. 800-774-0093. What do you got?
1: Hey, how about Aerosmith? 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
0: Skinny Kenny, I got it for you coming up the top of the 6 o'clock hour, plus some Floyd and Skid Row on the way. Foos for you now. 93.3 The Planet Rocks.

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dude be looking like a lady in 93.3 The Planet Rocks, and the Stone Man World Cup fever is going on like crazy. And also, you might see cones on some people's heads of statues around town. In fact, I'm going to have to start that on my house. 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

0: 93.3 The Planet rocks the afternoon drive home. Stone Man rocking Woodruff this afternoon. What's up, Diane?
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1: 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For tonight, showers and storms are likely. Some could have heavy rain. Otherwise, mostly cloudy skies. The temperatures fall back in the upper 60s, and it will be windy. For Juneteenth, patchy fog in the morning with scattered showers and storms, a high of 88. I'm meteorologist Regina Cool on 93.3 The Planet. Right now, it's 84 degrees.

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It's like a theme song for us around here. This is Rush, the spirit of radio. Coming up next, Three Doors Down and STP.

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You want to score sweet, sweet concert tickets to go see AC/DC July 11th? I bet you do. They're coming to Bank of America Stadium in Charlotte. 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
1: 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For tonight, showers and storms are likely. Some could have heavy rain. Otherwise, mostly cloudy.

0: skies. The temperatures fall back in the upper 60s, and it will be windy. For Juneteenth, patchy fog in the morning with scattered showers and storms, a high of 88. I'm meteorologist Regina Kuhl on 93.3 The Planet. Right now, it's 81 degrees.
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4: 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But like the Army Corps of Engineers rerouting the Mississippi, we send all that water into the valley on purpose. 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

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The Bowery Ballroom was the location of the announcement that Greta Van Fleet is back. There were rumors that they were breaking up, you know. Then they played a show, released a brand new song. You just heard it there. Play Your Games. Here's Marcy Playground coming up next. Van Halen and Led Zeppelin.

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2: Sunshine, barbecues, and lazy days by the pool. 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
10: 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Selection varies by location. 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

I got brand new Evanescence coming up at 8:05. 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Whether you like it new, like it old, or in between, we got you right here on the planet with Nirvana.